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What's up to my man? 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My name is Henry Pierre Park. Can I see your hands up in the air to my man? Hands up, hands up!

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2: Tomorrowland, I'm so happy to be here with you today. It's amazing, what a weather, what a crowd, what a festival, it's crazy. Thank you guys so much for dancing with me, thank you for your hands up, thank you for your smile, thank you for so much, from the bottom of my heart, seriously, merci des fonds du cœur, thank you, gracias, obrigado. I'm going to play for you for one of the first time in the whole world, a brand new edit I made with a friend. His name is Mackie, he's right here. Come. Tomorrowland, can you please make some noise for Mackie? Make some noise! This is our remix of Midnight City. I really hope you will like it.

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1: Hands up, hands up, hands up, hands up, hands up, hands up, hands up, hands up, hands up, hands up, hands up, hands up, hands up, hands up, hands up, hands up, hands up, hands up, hands up, hands 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

0: Back to the amazing time we had in Belgium. 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

0: The Gathering. My name is Nick AK Afrojack. I know it's getting late, but your weekend is just getting started. The Gathering, are you ready? If you're ready for Tomorrowland, make some fucking noise! You're in Bone right now, baby, let's go! Let me see those hands!
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Ladies and gentlemen, before we go on, I'd like each and every one of y'all to put up your lighters, cameras, iPhones. 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

0: thank you so much. Ladies and gentlemen, make some noise for the one and only Marlon Hofstadt.
1: Tomorrowland, before we give it up to the one and only Dimitri Vegas, I think we have 2 minutes left. 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
0: Can we play one more? Can we? One last song, Tomorrowland, to kick the weekend off. Here we fucking go. She's

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0: it's me, Camille, here on One World Radio. The next artist in the mix had to take some time off to take care of himself, but luckily he was fit right in time for a performance on the Holy Grounds. 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

0: I hope you are enjoying this magical moment here on One World Radio with me, Camille. I can tell you, we're only halfway, so let's dive back in.
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0: main question on the Holy Grounds at the beginning of the festival is, what is the main stage going to look like? The answer to that question was revealed to us. Now let's relive a magical moment from the main stage.
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0: can change the way I feel, 'cause my love for you is so real. 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So much magic in your touch, I just can't get enough.
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0: Right now, you're listening to the sounds of an incredible live performance from Tomorrowland 2026. How good is the energy in this mix? Loving it right here on One World Radio. Let's continue in the mix, live from Tomorrowland.
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8: 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This is the sound of Tomorrowland. And right now we are reliving live moments from the festival. It is so good to be back at the Holy Grounds this year. So let's relive another incredible set.
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World Radio, we are reliving Tomorrowland right now, playing back some of those magical memories from the festival. Right now, let's head over to, I think, what might be my favourite stage, the incredible Freedom Stage, as we relive another performance live from the festival.

You can feel it building. The heat, the anticipation. Then suddenly, everything clicks. That moment when you're completely in sync. That's intense connection.

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0: Bourbon and water, no ice. 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
2: Oh, she's one of the chicks that hangs around here. 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
1: Come again?
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6: 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This is the point of the year where we replay some of those magical sets from this year's festival. Up next, a groovy rolling set from Mars Solo.
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0: It's One World Radio. We are reliving Tomorrowland here across the station, playing back some of those incredible sets from weekend one of the festival this year. Let's dive into another as we head live to the all-new Crystal Garden.
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Where are you, Jack?

0: Tomorrowland presents Dimitri Vegas and Like Mike at Ushuaia Ibiza. 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

0: The newly revamped Crystal Garden is all about some great music and great vibes. Here's another beautiful moment from Tomorrowland, Belgium.
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party tonight? Where's the party tonight? Is it at Audemars? No, no, no. Is it at Ambi? Ambiorix? No, no. We don't like commercial music. Is it at Carmore? 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

What's up to my man? Who are you guys feeling today? My name is Henry Pierre Park. Can I see your hands up in the air to my man? Hands up!

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2: Tomorrowland, I'm so happy to be here with you today. It's amazing, what a weather, what a crowds, what a festival, it's crazy. Thank you guys so much for dancing with me, thank you for your hands up, thank you for your smile, thank you for so much, from the bottom of my heart, seriously, merci les fonds du cœur, thank you, gracias, obrigado. I'm going to play for you for one of the first time in the whole world, a brand new edit I made with a friend. His name is Mackie, he's right here. Come. Tomorrowland, can you please make some noise for Mackie? Make some noise! This is our remix of Midnight City. I really hope you will like it.

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0: Our star dazzled by that reveal of the main stage. That wasn't any different this year. Now let's take you back and relive a magical moment from the main stage.
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0: good times were had during this set, and I hope it's the same for you at this very moment. Let's continue to relive a magical moment from the Holy Ground.
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You know, we do things a little differently at Tomorrowland. 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And it goes, hey.

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1: Let me take you on a trip. 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

0: Tomorrowland, you're listening to Frankie Rizzardo, set from yesterday in the Crystal Garden. We'll be bringing you live stages in a little while here on One World Radio. And we've been out meeting the people of tomorrow, getting their first impressions as they've arrived here in Belgium.
1: Hi, I'm Clara. I'm from Portugal. And what I love about Tomorrowland is how many international people there are. All the flags and all the countries around the world, to see everyone united is amazing.
2: My name is Colin and I'm from Austria. First impression was just like goosebumps because we were here last year. We all know what happened last year. So it's our first main stage that we experience here and it's just total goosebumps.
0: Those goosebump vibes. Lots of people have them. Or they feel that they're dreaming when they look at that stage for the very first time.

0: Madness here in Belgium, bringing it to you live from the 16 amazing stages. And Camille will be here from 3 this afternoon, and she's just had quite an interesting morning playing tennis with Lost Frequencies. What was all that about?
1: Isn't that a bucket list moment?
0: Yeah, definitely.
1: So basically, there's all sorts of surprises at Tomorrowland, as we know, and one happened this morning at Dreamville, where Dizu Bugs and Lost Frequencies said, let's play a game of tennis with the people of tomorrow, and I had the opportunity to play as well.
0: Fun I hope fact, you represented One World Radio well. And
1: well, I'm not sure. Fun fact, I haven't been playing tennis since I was 16.
0: Okay.
1: So, you know.
0: 3 years?
1: Yeah, 3 years ago. So I was fresh. No. So it was really nice. I had a future, hopefully future tennis player next to me telling me where to go on the court. So don't think I made any other tennis players proud. But it was fun. It was a lot of fun, yeah.
0: We've probably been bringing the fitness to this festival, the paddle and tennis course.
1: Yes.
0: John Summit's run club.
1: All sorts. We've

0: game of Twister being played.
1: Oh, wow. Okay, I wouldn't be very good at that without doing the yoga first. But I think having stood up for 3 days, I think that yoga's definitely going to be something I need to do next week. Yeah. Camille will be with you later from 3, bringing you all the magic of Tomorrowland 2026 as we continue to enjoy Frankie Rizzardo.

0: Tomorrowland presents Dimitri Vegas and Like Mike at Ushuaia Ibiza. 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
1: Hello, people from tomorrow.

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0: Belgium. It's Justin Wilkes on One World Radio. We're in the Crystal Garden, reliving the madness from Blondish yesterday, who dropped by after a set and told us all about her vices.
1: Oh, bro, I was so addicted to caffeine, but it's like with anything, it's like you become so addicted to something that you need it every day. You need to change something, and I know it's very easy to say it. I'm always changing my vices, and I don't even have caffeine anymore. I'm almost done. I'm almost done with all my vices, you know?

0: World Radio. I'm Justin Wilkes. You were listening to a relive set from yesterday in the Crystal Garden, day one. It's Blondish. She told us all about her new album.
1: I made about 30 songs in Jamaica in March. I had 2 weeks off there. I made like 30 songs. So we're going to release a three-part album. They're called the Energy Tapes. You know, just an extension of all of the music I've been playing and my sets. You can always expect energy. They're being released now like every 2 weeks for the rest of the year. People want music. They don't want to wait a year for it. So I'm going to give my fans what they want.
0: And she certainly gave the fans what they wanted in the Crystal Garden yesterday. 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

listening to this set because he played the new Swedish House Mafia track at the end, and you're going to hear that in a bit. Only here on One World Radio. On the main stage last night, that stage that is 140 metres wide this year, 43 metres tall. It's got 38 fountains and 2 waterfalls all on the stage. Absolutely bonkers. Check it out on the Tomorrowland socials. Keep listening to One World Radio. I'm Justin Wilkes, bringing the magic of Tomorrowland to you wherever you are. We'll be live on that main stage again in 20 minutes. But for now, this is Sebastian Ingrosso.

I want to give a shout out to my family back home watching, to everybody watching, to everybody right here, the biggest party on the planet. Make some noise!

You're listening to the magical time had last night on the main stage, Sebastian Ingrosso. You can hear the atmosphere, tens of thousands of people singing the words of the songs back, and you're hearing the madness here on One World Radio, Tomorrowland every day.

You see those beautiful hands in the air right now? All the way to the back. Listen, some moments are meant to be happening here right now. We're gonna play a brand new Swedish House Mafia song right now. My name is Steve Angelo and I came all the way from Sweden to join my brother Sebastian Ingrosso right here. Tomorrowland, let me see those beautiful hands right now.

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0: Live from Tomorrowland, it's Justin here on One World Radio, joined by my very first guest in the studio today, Saturday, day two of weekend one. We welcome Plastic Funk.
1: Hey, how are you doing?
0: Hey, it's good to see you. Thanks for coming out to join us. You've been in the DJ Mag Top 100 for the last 6 years on the bounce, is
1: six
0: that right?
1: Years, 6 years
0: that's
1: it is right
0: a
1: now.
0: Pretty decent achievement.
1: Yeah, I'm super happy about that.
0: So take us back. How did you start making music and DJing?
1: I mean, I think I started the way most of us started, so like a long time ago when I was young and pretty. I started at school when I was 16 years old. I did my own school parties, and then I did parties at my parents' home, which went a bit out of control, you know. So I had to move the whole parties to the clubs, and from that time on, I started producing step by step. And with the first tracks on the radio, you start DJing around, and now we're here.
0: And if you could tell yourself then that you'd be in the DJ Mag Top 100, would you have believed it?
1: Honestly, I think I never thought about like this kind of success and being a top 100 DJ. I just DJ because I loved it. And also I DJ sometimes 10, 12 hours and just because I enjoyed to play music for my friends. I'm still doing the same thing. Even if I play for 10 or 20 or 50,000 people,
0: yeah.
1: It always feels like I'm playing for music for friends, you know?
0: Cool.
1: To be in the top 100 list, of course, I mean, it's absolutely amazing.
0: When you moved from DJing in your parents' house, where was the first club you played?
1: That's a really good question. I think it was Fusion Club in Münster, which actually during that time was one of the best clubs in Germany. It was absolutely amazing. And I was nervous. I was super, super nervous. I know the first 2-3 mixes was an absolute disaster.
0: No.
1: But from that time on, it just went well.
0: Oh, went well. You're playing the enormous Freedom Stage.
1: Oh, I'm so excited. You have no idea.
0: You can see it out the window over there. It's absolutely gigantic.
1: Yes,
0: but it's
1: I saw yesterday. You see, I'm getting goosebumps just
0: talking. No, I can actually show it. If you turn around and look at the screen behind you, look at that.
1: Yeah, I got to call a couple of friends to fill it up. But yeah,
0: it's pretty epic.
1: No, it's going to be amazing.
0: Super
1: for
0: fast,
1: sure.
0: Don't worry. So how have you evolved your sound over the years?
1: I started with house music and tech house and went a bit left and right, you know. We just all tried to experience different kinds of music. But like the last 2 years, I just went back to my roots. I'm doing 100% tech house and house music right now, and I'm feeling super happy.
0: Awesome.
1: I'm doing 100% my sound at the moment.
0: And that's picked up support from Fisher, Catch and Release.
1: Yes.
0: From Steve Angelo, who was on Size. How did that feel?
1: It feels great. I mean, especially last summer, we saw a lot of big guys like Fisher and Steve and a lot of other guys like playing my music over the whole summer at all the big festivals. And it's great to see that all the stuff you're cooking in the studio over the month, which was just music for myself, because I changed my sound a little bit and went back to what I started with, and to see that it's working so well right now and to get the support from the big guys, it just feels great.
0: Do you think there's a new generation of clubbers and festival goers that just really want to hear that vibey?
1: It's absolutely amazing, yeah.
0: Really,
1: it's back to music. I'm super happy about it. It's the best time ever.
0: That's great. You got your own label, Funky. Tell us about the label.
1: I started the label actually 3 years ago, and I just wanted to have a platform for the artists who are following me, and I try to help some artists who really don't have a chance to play some music somewhere. We always try to promote it the way that it's not about numbers, it's about music. So I don't care if someone has like 5 Instagram followers or 50,000, I really don't care about that. We only focus on the music, and it worked really well. We have a couple of tracks which are doing amazing. We have artists growing super fast. We call it the Funk Family. So my artists are, we try to push them to bring it to the next level.
0: Amazing. And what can we expect from your set in the Freedom Stage today then?
1: Oh, I have so much new music today. I have like around 50 new IDs.
0: Oh, wow.
1: We got a lot of special edits. And it's a perfect stage for my sound at the moment. It's going to be a big one. And I'm going back to back, so it will be super fun for
0: sure.
1: Cool.
0: Well, we're going to let you get over there because you're going to be playing very shortly.
1: Thank
0: Plastic
1: you so much.
0: Funk, thanks for joining us on One
1: thanks
0: World Radio. And we return live to the main stage here at Tomorrowland, where you're listening to Mero.

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1: Hello, Tomorrowland. My name's Ashley Wilson. I'm from England.
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7: 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I'm from Norway. The same for me. I'm Julie from Norway. I'm very excited because this is my first year here in Tomorrowland, and my I'm looking forward to see Artbat today.
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sideways. I'm in my zone. Different dimension. I'm in my zone.

So we've been listening to Mero on the main stage. Now we are going to go out into the forest to the beautiful, slightly hidden core stage. And we're joining up with Curl at the controls.

0: over to Camille, who will see you through the next 3 hours of magic happening right here. I think Camille's recovered from a tennis match with Los Frecuencies. Oh, that mic's not working.
1: Oh, is it?
0: Try that one.
1: I'm just going to... It is live, people. That's what happens. Yes. All fresh after a shower and ready for the next 3 hours with you.
0: And what wonderful things have you seen on your way to the One World Radio studio so far today?
1: Well, one thing that stood out and that you'll notice throughout the festival here is that Thailand is very much present at the festival. I've seen people in like traditional wear.
0: Oh, wow. Amazing. Yeah. All ahead of the first inaugural Tomorrowland Thailand in December. Have a listen to this guy.
2: Hello, I'm Enzo Lorto. I'm living in France. My costume is Warli, because Warli is blue, red and white. This color is the French.
0: He dressed as wears Wally because it's the same colours as the French flag.
1: Amazing.
0: There we go.
1: There
0: are some incredible sights to be seen here at Tomorrowland. Some great things for your ears as well. And Camille will continue playing those for you next on One World Radio. I'll catch you back tomorrow when the doors open at midday for day 3.

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0: Yes.
1: How are we feeling today?
0: Good, excited. I'm really happy to be back. It's my favorite festival in the world. So, I'm looking forward to today.
1: A good day today. We are listening in on the set of Mr. Belt and Weasel on the Great Library. That's the same stage that you'll be at on today. What can we expect?
0: I think classic Andromedic sets with some Tomorrowland flavor on top, as you do when you play here. I can't wait to do that stage. I played it once before. It was a really crazy day. Can't wait.
1: Part of the Lost Frequencies and Friends stage takeover. That means, you know, Lost Frequencies invites all of his friends. He's been doing it for years. How does it feel to get that invitation?
0: Special, yeah. Lost Frequencies is, I think, not only one of the biggest Belgian acts, but like one of the biggest acts walking around here at the festival. I think since we've done the feeling together, he's always been very kind to me. He's invited me before. So it's an honor. It's an honor to be there on his stage. He's a great guy, and I hope we'll have some fun on stage.
1: Yeah, lots of Belgians on stage. Yeah. I love it. Next weekend is going to be quite the busy one for you. You've got one performance this weekend, two next weekend. Can we talk about that? How is that going to be different? Because you'll be at the Freedom stage next weekend.
0: So I'll be bringing my Ascension AV show for that one.
1: For the people that don't know what to expect, what's that like?
0: Full visual show presenting my album I released in October. It's for me, it's the highlight of the whole summer. We've been working on this for months. Everything is about that performance next week, so it's a really big show. And then I'll also be playing The Gathering on Thursday, which is always insane.
1: Yes.
0: The energy is crazy. So really looking forward to that one as well.
1: Everyone's still fresh at that
0: moment. Yeah, exactly.
1: But you've been expanding your own thing. You're doing a final show, a big show in October.
0: Yeah.
1: What's that all about?
0: We're doing the Antwerp Expo event, which is Andromedic Invites, a brand I'm doing. For the last time at Antwerp Expo, it kind of reminds me of the Freedom stage, also with like a big lead wall. We want to do it one more time there, and then what comes next is still a secret. But yeah, should be a fun show.
1: You've got one release out, Hold Me in Heaven with Arcando. What can we expect in the next couple of months, release wise?
0: There's more coming. There's a really exciting remix coming of a big drum and bass act, and as always, working on loads of stuff, fun collaborations. So yeah.
1: If you're not DJing, if you're not in the studio, what are you doing? Where can we find you?
0: I'm probably just having dinner somewhere with family. My brother and sister, they live really close to me, so we're always just chilling together. If I'm not on the road or in the studio, I just try to see as many people as possible, because you don't get to see them every weekend because they're always away. Catching up with people.
1: Catching up with people and having good food.
0: Yes, absolutely.
1: Maybe a tip, if people are listening in from home, you know, from all around the world, if they want to get into the good vibes, what is one track that they should put in their playlist to have a good vibe, according to you?
0: Just in general, or...?
1: Yeah, just in general. Like, one you like to play for yourself when you're like, okay, I need like a little hype moment.
0: A hype moment. Oh, good question. I usually put on a Focus or Netsky live set. I love listening to those. Yeah, I love listening to a live set because you really get an energy from the crowd as well. But that's not a tune. Let's go for that. I'm drawing a blank here. Yeah.
1: Okay, perfect. We get some live Netsky later on today as well on that same Great Library. And maybe one final question. It is the final weekend of the World Cup. Are you a football fan?
0: I'm not really big into football. And now that Belgium has been out of the game, I'm not really following anymore. You dropped off.
1: But if we need a guess from you, the final is Spain-Argentina. What do we think?
0: Let's say Spain. Yeah.
1: Spain? Uh-huh. Okay, and what will the count be?
0: 2-1.
1: 2-1, all right.
0: Yeah.
1: We've got it in. Thank you so much, Andromedic. Have fun on that Great Library, and that's where we're traveling to now.

0: from our great library stage. Memories are made here on the Holy Grounds, and last year, this one was a goosebump moment for Fred.
1: Hi there, I'm Fred the Legend from Ottawa, Canada. This is my fifth time now to Tomorrowland. Well, the vibe, you know, the first time I saw Tomorrowland was 2017. I saw Hartwell set from 2013.

0: forget, just for the pure emotion of it. And then every year brings new memories, and so yeah, so I think that's why I come, because it's different. You're always going to have to experience something different. And this year with the new stages, it's all like, for me, I love when we have the first timers come and we show them around, you know, because it's so exciting. But now for those of us who've been coming for so many years, now it's going to be new for us because there's so many new stages. Calvin Harris, like, we've been waiting for Calvin Harris to come for years now, and Calvin's finally here. So that's going to be a big deal, I think. For me personally, I'm a huge Timmy Trumpet guy, so Timmy's here. And just the vibe, it's just, there's no place on the earth that you can come to experience the vibes, the camaraderie, the fact that it brings so many people together from so many countries who are only here for one purpose. We're here for the love, for the music and the unity. And then we get to leave here and we get to share that, because there's so much shit going on in the world. Be able to come to a place where we don't worry about any of that stuff. There's no politics, there's no BS. And we all come to enjoy the music and each other's company. You can't get better than that.
1: I really do think that Fred could be talking all night to us, but he's absolutely ready for Tomorrowland 2026, discovering Timmy Trumpet on stage, Calvin Harris on stage. That's all going to happen in the next couple of days. Now back to the Great Library, where we've got Mr. Belt and

0: We are coming here to enjoy a lot. We heard really good things about here. So we are just here just to enjoy this experience.
1: The Brazilian version was amazing, so we tried this time the Belgian and let's see how it is.
0: Yeah, for today, Martin Garrix for sure.
1: Martin Garrix for sure.
0: The main stage.
1: Main stage, but on the third day we'll see

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4: 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I'm from Melbourne, Australia.
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0: with Nosy, we go over to Lost Frequencies. Welcome.
1: What's up?
0: It's not the first time that we've seen each other, but we're not going to talk about what happened earlier this morning. Or maybe shortly, briefly.
1: Okay.
0: What did we do this morning?
1: We played tennis against each other, huh? On the camping of the festival.
0: Yes. Well, I tried to play tennis. You actually played tennis.
1: Yeah, I also tried. I was playing with Zizou, the first player of Belgium.
0: Yes.
1: It was super good.
0: Zizou Burks, yeah.
1: But he was so good. we felt quite bad next to him.
0: Yes, well, kind of the definition of a professional tennis player, right?
1: I mean, he is. It was fun. It was good times.
0: Yeah, it was good times. Good times will be had at the Great Library stage today as well. You've got your stage takeover.
1: Yes.
0: This is a yearly thing, a yearly kind of meeting point. Do you know how many times it's been now?
1: The Lost Frequencies and Friends thing?
0: Yeah.
1: I think it must be like the seventh time I'm hosting it.
0: Okay, so we've got like an anniversary coming up in 3 years.
1: Almost, yeah. almost. So yeah, but it's been fun. And every time the people come and they have a good time at the stage, I think so. It's super nice.
0: Yeah. And you put together a kind of guest list for that party. Well, the guest list of who's on stage. What's important?

0: Chiller, and then tonight I have Illenium closing the stage, which I think is going to be different from what we used to do, because normally we have Netsky.
1: Yes.
0: So I think it's going to be fun to check it out. It's for sure different from what you might hear also on Tomorrowland, because it's really a super big act in the USA, so I think it's going to be super fun. And then Oliver Heldens after me, so I think it's going to be a good day.
1: Yeah, it's going to be something new to discover for the fans, I think, staying at that stage. Yeah. You've been a busy man over the course of the summer. You've just dropped a Diplo remix.
0: Yes, I did.
1: Can we talk about that? How did that come about?
0: Diplo sent me a WhatsApp and he asked me to make a remix. But every...
1: Oh, it was that simple?
0: Yeah. Every now and then he asked me to make a remix, and he does have cool tracks. He does have like cool ideas, and I like to work with him, because like it's always a different input and different genres that I can go. And so I made a V1, I sent it to Over, and he just sends me like, this is dope, you know? And this is the only feedback I get from him, and I'm like, okay, I guess I will finish it then.
1: Or like, it's better than a thumbs up.
0: No, but and then I get like a video, like mentioned story from him, like he tries the track, and I'm like, please don't try the track, this was like a super V1, unmixed, and he goes, it was fun, and like, oh my god.
1: No, what did you do?
0: Even I would not play this version, and he tries it out, you know? So it's fun to see like this guy is just, he really just loves music, he plays a lot of different things, and it's a good opportunity to try different things.
1: You put out a single yourself, Live It All, absolutely love it. It kind of really follows up the last release in the winter. It's like a very positive, bright light vibe. Is that the vibe we're going for?
0: I was producing a bunch of tracks, and this one was very housey, very positive minded, and a good feeling. And I thought when I produced the track, I was like, this is the next single for sure. I really love it, and it's been growing now the last weeks, so I'm super excited.
1: Yeah, it's an amazing track. If I looked it up right, I think it's been 2024 since you last released an album.
0: An album, yeah.
1: When's the next one due? We're 2 years later, you know, I can ask the question.
0: I have a lot of tracks ready. I just need to finish them up, and then I want to bundle it up and do an album, yeah.
1: All right.
0: So we're not far from it, I think.
1: Okay, so we're not far from it. Can we expect it?
0: I was hoping before the end of the year.
1: Yeah. It would, you know, I'm just saying, just putting it out there, Tomorrowland Thailand would be a good momentum.
0: actually the fall is a good moment to release an album for me, so, but that means I need to get it in 3 months, and 3 months is a bit sharper.
1: Yeah, that's true. It's sharp on the deadline. I get it.
0: Maybe a bit further.
1: Yes.
0: But I want to close the music, get it done, and then get it out.
1: Yeah, maybe a fresh start in 2027. We'll see.
0: That would be nice.
1: Perfect. So, it is the World Cup. Are you a football fan?
0: I'm not especially a football fan, but I like to follow the World Cup.
1: It's a big momentum, right? So the finale, the grand finale is tomorrow. Spain-Argentina. What do we think?
0: I'm going to be for Europe. I'm European.
1: Yeah.
0: I'm going to be for Spain.
1: Spain.
0: But I think it's cool. It's going to be a good match. It's too big. They are the winners of America from last year, I think. And we are the winners of Europe, Spain. Yeah. So I think it's going to be a good match.
1: Yeah.
0: So I'm excited to just watch good football. It's fun.
1: And if you have to do a prediction on the score, what would it be?
0: I hope like 3-2, you know?
1: Ooh, 3-2. You're going to make it very exciting there.
0: That would be nice.
1: Thank you so much for joining us here in the One World Radio studio. Lost Frequencies, he'll be up on the Great Library stage later on. But now we travel to the Crystal Garden, where we've got Nosy.

0: Tomorrowland presents Dimitri Vegas and Like Mike at Ushuaia Ibiza. 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
1: People of Tomorrow.
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0: It feels like you're fresh off the plane because I just saw a clip of you on the plane on your way here, and now you're in our One World Radio studio. Welcome. How are you feeling today?
1: I'm ready. Yeah. We got a big stage here, Dibok 30, celebrating 30 years of my label. A stacked lineup. I have two sets. So
0: yes.
1: I got my own solo set, and I just announced it, but I am the surprise set with another friend that people wouldn't expect.
0: I was about to say, like, that's what happens with birthdays. There's always surprises. So you're doing a surprise back-to-back set. Just as a little teaser, without saying the name, is there something that you can tell us about this DJ or DJs?
1: Okay, so
0: that
1: I'll
0: people
1: say,
0: can start guessing.
1: Yeah. So the DJ, no one would ever expect it.
0: Yeah.
1: Okay.
0: That's another clue.
1: Is playing as well today, his own set.
0: Okay.
1: And we have a new track that's going to be dropping soon.
0: Yeah.
1: So
0: okay.
1: I don't know if you could even forecast or see like my future release schedule. Sometimes people can figure it out. But we have a record dropping soon, and I've been in the studio quite a lot. So we've already wrote like a whole album together.
0: Okay.
1: So it's like a pretty much like a, this set is like a lot, all
0: the It's
1: new
0: all
1: tracks.
0: Of the new tracks. So
1: yeah,
0: people
1: yeah.
0: will discover
1: so,
0: new music.
1: Yeah, this is really exciting for me.
0: Yeah, I bet it
1: yeah,
0: is.
1: Yeah, it's really exciting for me. And I mean, I'm a big fan of his production, and he's a very great.
0: All right. Producer. I'm already curious.
1: Yeah.
0: Like I want to go and check it out. But you know, there's lots more going on than your set and the back-to-back. How did you go about creating that big birthday celebration right here at Tomorrowland with Dimmock?
1: Well, whenever I think about celebrating Dimmock's music for the year, I always think about the stages that we do around the world. But it's always the Tomorrowland stages that's the most historic.
0: Yeah.
1: This is our fifth stage so far we've done in the last 15 years of doing Dimmock stages at Tomorrowland. And we brought Chainsmokers here back, you know, way back when, early 2010s. Same, we brought Zedd here. We brought Carnage before he was Gordo. Me and Diplo are like rocking the stage together. I've got so many artists and actually a lot of Dimmock artists, they found their footing on our stages here at Tomorrowland.
0: Yeah.
1: So I think this stage in particular for this year, it's a lot of legacy acts actually that have been playing at previous stages, like Quintino and Dubs and
0: yeah.
1: you know, artists that have that already have a pretty established name.
0: Yeah.
1: And it's like bringing it back, you know. So I'm pretty excited about this year.
0: Yeah, 30 years is a legacy. It is something to celebrate, and it is really beautiful that you can kind of show that kind of diversity in artists that have,
1: yeah.
0: you know, been brought up in a way through that stage.
1: Yeah. It's
0: yeah.
1: very diverse. I mean, Dimmock's is a very diverse label. We started in rock.
0: Yeah.
1: And we've gone through a lot of genres, but we've kind of landed in the last 20 years staying in electronic music. But even in electronic music, there's so many genres, you know, and we've definitely canvassed all the genres. And whenever we hear an interesting sound, an artist that is kind of breaking their own way and doing something unique and different, they're going to catch our ear, and we're going to want to release our music.
0: Yeah, you want to be there. You want to be there. And, you know, what's next for you? You mentioned lots of new music to come out together with that artist you're playing a back-to-back with. But what else? Because I know you're a busy man and you're not, you know, keen to, like, sitting still on
1: your
0: ass.
1: Yeah, I mean, like, now we're in the middle of European summer tour, and generally it's just, I mean,
0: it's
1: playing
0: crazy.
1: A show every day. You know, it's just how it is. And so I'm going to be dropping a lot of records this summer, and they're more for the dance floor, and you know, a lot of new music and a lot of touring.
0: But if you create those sets, is there a track that you never take out of your USB because you're like, I just want to have it there, just when the time's right, I want to play it? What track would that be?
1: I think Pursuit of Happiness, my remix for that, is like kind of my I can't ever take it out of my set. It's just I know it'll work. I know everyone, even like the passive Steve Aoki fan, knows that one.
0: Yeah.
1: So I will get that fan hyped.
0: Convinced.
1: You know? And I mean, you know, for every DJ, we always want to play our IDs. We want to play our new songs. But you have to play something they love to get them hyped to hear the new stuff. So it's like you have, I always have to set it up with Pursuit and then deliver
0: something
1: else.
0: Yeah, I loved what the Chainsmokers did yesterday here on our main stage. They were like, okay, so we just played you a new track and now we're going to give you, you know, classic Chainsmokers. That's what you expect. Like, we give you something, but now, you know,
1: exactly.
0: It's a kind of handover. You became a father this year. Congratulations.
1: Thank you.
0: It's long overdue, but what's the thing that you didn't know about being a father and had to learn by just doing it, by experiencing it?
1: I mean, it's like the micro details of like just seeing my son do something so small and it's like so important to me.
0: Yeah.
1: You know, just like him like putting his head on my head or something like that, like makes me want to melt and cry, you know, like just those little things. I never experienced the micros, you know, because we zoom past life. We're like moving at this fast pace. Once we got on our jet engines and we're going, but with my son, I'm like slowing down and I'm like really fine tuning and like just like picking up the detail, and it means
0: You're like really more appreciative of those small moments where you find that he can do something new or he learns something new, and you're like, I didn't know you could do this.
1: it's a blessing, and I mean, he's gonna be one in next week, so it's like
0: amazing.
1: Time's already zoomed by pretty quick.
0: Yeah. And by the time they're three, you're like, you're good, but you know, you're a piece of work. The World Cup is going on. You've been there.
1: Yes.
0: You've lived it.
1: Yes.
0: What was the vibe there like?
1: Electric, extremely passionate. It's definitely like out of any sport in the world, the loudest crowds you'll ever hear. The roar, rumble, the like. I mean, we're talking about like micro detail of movements. That's like they're analyzing everything.
0: Yeah.
1: And you feel it. If you turn your head and they yell, like you feel like you missed something. You can't keep your eyes off the pitch. Like you have to watch every single movement.
0: Yes.
1: That's why I think everyone, like when you're watching World Cup, you like really know about how each player that's out there.
0: Yeah,
1: like,
0: you know what, the details.
1: You know the details because you're just obsessed. You become obsessed even if you're not obsessed when you enter in.
0: Talking about obsession, final question here. It's the Grande Finale tomorrow, Spain against Argentina. What do you think? What's your take?
1: Okay, you know what? Like, see, I'm a Messi fan.
0: Yeah.
1: I'm a Ronaldo fan too, but I'm a Messi fan. So
0: every time I talk about
1: Argentina, I know everyone like does not want them to win.
0: But you're in Europe. That's why.
1: Well, it's of course I think because it's like they're always winning. and we're here, you know, like when I think of Europe, I think of Spain. You know, like I play a lot of shows in Spain and I have a lot of Spanish fans.
0: Yeah, so
1: when Spain won, and I remember I was there watching it. France is a dominating team.
0: Yes.
1: When Spain won, it was like so incredible to see. You know? So I think if Spain wins this World Cup and takes it home and Lamine Yamal gets his first World Cup title, it's gonna be so much bigger than if Argentina wins.
0: Yeah.
1: Right? But this is Messi's last World Cup. So
0: it's monumental. We'll see who puts who in a bathtub then. Shall we? Thank you so much for joining us in the studio, Steve Aoki. Have a lot of fun with the 30-year celebration of Dimac on the Planaxis stage today here on Tomorrowland 2026. Let's get back to the Crystal Garden, shall we?

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0: Wherever you are, the festival comes to you. 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
4: Hi, people of Tomorrowland. I'm Karis. I'm from Slovenia.
5: My name is Nikolai. I'm from Denmark.
6: Hi, I'm Des. I'm from Australia.
7: Steve from Cape Town.
8: Aren't really following it. How did it start? Where did it start? What's the origin story?
9: Well, it's three acts. It's Dub Vision, Matisse Seco, third party. There's actually five of us, but when we play, it's just three. Hence why there's only three now. And yeah, I think it sort of, the idea began in 2025, but it actually took place and was official this year, 2026. And we've been friends for years, and musically we make kind of similar music, same emotion, big room music, and it just felt right to come together and create this act. We did a few back-to-back sessions, and they went down really well, and we just went, why don't we go official and start making music together, and here we are.
8: Yeah. And how is it in the music creation? Like, how does it work? Because then there's five of you, five voices in the studio. How does that work?
10: It has its benefits, and sometimes it can take a little bit longer. That's why we still haven't released any music yet, but it's coming very soon.
8: Okay. Scoop, when?
10: But no, I think it's nice. Yeah. We were on the same page, but we can kind of take some music and it makes life easier.
8: Yeah, definitely. There's three of you on stage. I've been talking to Nervo yesterday. There's two of them on stage. Like, have you, over the last couple of months, like, made any, like, signals towards each other? And maybe, like, you know, to kind of say, well, now it's my turn, or, like, tone it down a little bit, or, you know.
9: You'll have to watch today with the hand signals or little scratches over
8: here. Secret signs.
9: Yeah, secret signs. So we're not going to tell you. So maybe.
8: Oh, we've got a little battery issue, so we're not hearing everything. So we'll get a quick technical fix. But you can share the stage. You can share the mic for a bit.
9: See, this is it.
10: The one signal we have is like when the next person needs to mix and we don't have the headphones. So I do like this.
9: And then we have to pass.
8: Okay, well, maybe it will expand in the next couple of months. So it's about, I think, about a year of doing this together. Where is this heading towards the future?
9: Yeah, so we've just signed a label deal with Armada, so that's why we've just taken time to get that ready and get all the music ready, because we don't want to just you know, put out random music. You know, it needs to be exactly what all of us are feeling, which is why it does take time.
8: Yes.
9: It's hard enough in our own individual act to be happy, so for all the chefs in the kitchen to be happy, you know, it takes time. So yeah, so the music will be coming out, and then already we're doing the main stages in places like Tomorrowland, so we're just building from that, which is incredible. The hype has been great from the off, so very grateful with everything going on right now.
8: Yeah, and the main stage, what can we expect today? Like, what have you prepared in the kitchen?
10: We got a lot of new music, obviously, because we've been playing our own music. It's going to be crazy, a lot of energy, some special collabs.
9: Yeah, 100%. Ooh. There's one, you know, real special one. We can't say the name yet, but we'll be playing it.
8: Will you be saying it on stage? So people need to, you know, keep an eye on the live stream.
10: We're going to see him later.
9: Yeah, we're going to see him literally, and then he can say yes or no. Yeah.
8: Okay, there's always new stuff coming here at Tomorrowland. Is there anyone that you want to see yourself? Because, you know, you're still quite on early in the evening. You're at the start of the, you know, the big hype.
9: Well, Steve Angelo's playing, I think, at the Rose Garden, 3-hour set.
10: That'll
9: be there for 3 hours. Because I saw the Swedes did the three-way back-to-back there.
8: Yeah.
9: That
8: the
9: was
8: Crystal Garden,
9: Crystal Garden, sorry.
8: Yes.
9: Incredible.
8: It's a flower, you know.
9: Yeah, you know. It's a garden. and then maybe try and see Guetta, so hopefully, because we've third party have just released a collab with him called Human. Oh, I just chucked that in there. And hopefully he plays it. If David hears this, play it.
8: Yeah. Remind him. Give it to him on a USB. Like, I think this one's good for tonight. What do you think?
9: Remember this one.
8: And what about you?
10: I'm personally a lot into techno, so I'm going to check out the Freedom Stage. And after our set is Medusa playing, I think, so I want to see them, and then just going to look around.
8: Brilliant. What about you?
11: I think Steve Angelo's set.
8: Steve Angelo, yeah. So both two of you, and then, you know, we can go to the Freedom Stage together. It's fine.
9: We party together as well. We
10: do everything together.
9: Yeah.
8: Well, not everything, maybe.
10: Well,
8: who knows? Thank you. you so much for swinging by our One World Radio studio. Halo, thank you. And now let's get back to the great library, shall we?

0: Lay back, Luke. Hi.
1: Good to see you.
0: Good to see you too. It's been a minute.
1: It's been a minute. Yeah.
0: It's been a minute. How have you been?
1: Great.
0: Yeah? You look great.
1: Thank you. You too.
0: You look sharp, but you've got like a little...
1: Oh, yeah, that's it.
0: Did you have a little fighting accident?
1: I'm hiding my mic. Yeah, that's from Brazilian Jiu-Jitsu, actually.
0: Okay, yeah.
1: Yep. I'm getting ready for a competition. I've been going hard this week. So this is how it goes. My manager was like, dude.
0: Yeah, he was like, yeah, perfect. You've done that well. That's going to be great for the cameras at Tomorrowland.
1: Exactly.
0: Well, have you got a story to tell then?
1: Yeah, this is a good story. I mean, I could have told you I walked into the kitchen sink, but... Yeah,
0: it's a better story to say that it's about, you know, that it's for Brazilian Jiu-Jitsu. I think that is. You've been busy as always. You've been in the studio with Artie spending time. What can we expect? What's happening there?
1: Well, this is the perfect world stage to say that Artie and I focused on bringing the golden era type of music back in our collab. Like, I really poked him as well. I was like, dude, we got to do something progressive. And you just had Halo here as well, you know?
0: Yes.
1: And I'm like, I think it's time to put out something like this. And we've been playing it all over the festivals this summer. It's been great. It's been working amazing. Track is called Lost in the Crowd, and I continuously have been losing myself in the crowd playing it. Like, I'll jump into the crowd and I'll dance to it. So I've been dancing to my own track this summer.
0: Amazing.
1: Which is an amazing experience.
0: Yes, I bet it is. And you can really feel the vibe of the dance floor you're actually playing towards. The summer is here for trends. There's always news, a lot of new stuff coming out. You've got a real feel for it. You know, you're always on the latest. What is the trend this summer, according to you?
1: Well, it's interesting because similarly to last summer, it can go both ways. It can go high BPM, very fast, or it can go very housey. Me?
0: Where does Layback Luke sit?
1: I dabble in both. I've done some parties where I'm like, oh, you guys want hard stuff? I can give you hard stuff. Oh, you guys want housey stuff? I can give you some housey stuff. And where I'm at, I will always bring in some Dutch house, sneak that in.
0: Yes.
1: Bring a little bit of that legacy sound, and I really feel comfortable with that.
0: Yeah. Talking about legacy, we just had Steve Aoki in the studio. I see you are wearing your Dimax shirt. It's absolutely lovely. You're up on the Planaxis stage later on for the 30-year celebration of Dimax. Tell me, what does that feel like?
1: No, it's been great to be part of that Dimax 30 tour. Obviously, that's a hint for the type of legacy sound. Steve Aoki still plays Turbulence in his set, Me Too, each and every set. So it's amazing we can bring that, and it's amazing to have that connection as well. We're doing the Coachella of Japan really soon, or the Lollapalooza of Japan really soon, Summer Sonic. And it's just like a global tour, and I'm part of it. I'm so thankful for it.
0: Yeah, and it's been a great ride so far, so I bet it'll be amazing towards the end of the summer. What is a track that you've had on your USB this summer and that may be like a little surprise to people?
1: Well, I've been playing some IDs. That's been fun. It's interesting because my sets are like supercharged right now, where I took some inspiration from the young kids who always do mashups. I'm like, I can do that live, but I can also get prepped like this.
0: Yes.
1: So now I'm doing that as well, and it's kind of like Laid Back Luke on steroids. So there's tons of surprises.
0: Perfect
1: there.
0: For the Planaxis stage later on.
1: I'm really enjoying this right now. So, and it's when you see the faces on the dance floors as well, they're like, what's going on? I'm like, let's go.
0: Yeah. When, you know, you've got a great career, you've been doing this for years. I think there's something beautiful in having a long career and being able to pick things from younger people that are listening to music maybe with a different ear. What's next for you in your career? Like, what kind of part do you see yourself going on?
1: Yeah, I'm smiling.
0: I'm not talking about reinvention or anything, but I think it's always amazing to see.

0: like to pivot and see what
1: yeah.
0: like how far you can stretch it.
2: I think it's amazing to be able to reinvent, and I will continuously do that because it keeps me young. Like you said, I'm keeping my ear onto the younger crowd, but also I want to show them where all this came from, and I had a pivotal role there.
0: Yes.
2: That's all I'm going to say about that right now, but next year you will see something massive unfolding.
0: Okay, now you teased us pretty well. Thank you so much for this. Laid back Luke in our studio and later on our Planexis stage right here at Tomorrowland 2026. Now let's get back to the great library, shall we?

0: new bad boy.
1: These.
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7: You're listening to the sound of Tomorrowland.
1: Yeah. Great, great, great. You are playing the Freedom Stage with the three of you.
8: Yes, yep. It's going to be
1: tonight.
8: The ride today, yeah.
1: Yes. What can we expect? What's happening? It is a big thing. It's a big deal.
8: So, a lot of new things compared to last year. That was the first time of a live here at Tomorrowland. Definitely also like the new single with Kali that has been released yesterday. So,
1: congratulations.
8: Thank you. Actually, it's going to be like the first time after the release that we're going to play it live.
9: Yeah, it's the first show live after the release, yeah.
8: So, special.
1: A very pivotal and important moment.
8: Yes.
1: You've done it now, it's the second time. You've done it last year. What did you adapt? What did you change? Because I think there's always room for improvement, right?
8: Yeah, always. I mean, just like watching the crowd even last year, you see some kind of reaction on some songs. So you adjust the set based on the experience you had last year. And then this year, I hope it's going to be better. I mean, it was insane last year, but there's always, like as you said, like time to improve.
1: Yeah, did you already go and check out the Freedom Stage?
8: Yeah, we did the sound check yesterday night.
1: Yeah, the setup is a little
9: huge.
1: Bit different,
9: yeah,
1: right?
9: It's a huge stage.
1: For the people at home listening in on this interview, can you maybe describe, if they haven't seen any footage, what it looks like?
8: Oh, I mean...

0: and it kind of, it doesn't shut you off from the festival, but you kind of really enter that other world. Talking about other worlds, you've been in the studio, which can feel like another world if you're locked in there for hours. You've been in the studio creating music. Can you tell me a little bit about the process with the track together with Khalid and other stuff coming up?
1: Well, it was so special with Khalid. I mean, he's such a great artist, and you know, we tried to start playing something, and you know, with his voice, his way to write, everything was so magical. And let me say, it looks easy with an artist like him, but it was.
2: And the best thing about these kind of artists, you think they're superstar and VIP, like they actually are, but they're so humble, they're so nice, and it's just like so professional. It's like talking to a friend.
0: Yeah, when does it click? Because this happens in the WhatsApp, in the email, you know, through people that know people that know people. Yeah. But when does it

0: you can feel it.
1: And that's what it's been missing when there was like the COVID time where we were all like forced in doing Zoom session. That was horrible.
0: Yeah, wow, it was crazy.
1: So nowadays that we are back in the studio and have the opportunity to create again that kind of feeling between us, between artists and musicians, songwriters, that's the best feeling.
2: But the three of you is a collaboration as well. Like, what makes this work so well?
0: Oh.
2: Like, what's the secret sauce there?
3: So, a good espresso at the beginning of the session.
0: It.
3: A pizza. And a pasta or a pizza during the session. So just like...
2: Okay, as a pasta fan, what is your favorite pasta that I should taste?
0: Carbonara.
1: Ooh. Yeah,
0: easy.
1: Agree.
3: Carbonara.
1: Spaghetti meatballs.
2: Oh yeah. Come on.
3: That's so amazing.
2: You named both of my favorite pasta dishes. Amazing. You will be here the second weekend as well.
1: Yep. Yes.
2: Doing something differently.
1: Yes.
2: Can you share a little bit about what you'll be doing there?
1: Basically, the idea was born last year at the Tomorrowland in Brazil when we were having like breakfast, and I was having breakfast with Kevin Debris, and then we were just talking to each other and we said we should do like a back-to-back somewhere at some point. And
2: where could it be?
1: Why not at Tomorrowland? So then we've been working with the team, and then we're going to do that at Crystal Gardens. It's going to be 3 hours back-to-back between me and him. And then it's going to be insane. This is something completely new that we've never done before.
2: Yeah, it's going to be a journey. And for the second time around, we have the three of you on stage of our Freedom States. Medusa, thank you so much for joining us here in the One World Radio studio. And now we'll get back to the great library where we've got Jazzy on stage.

0: 26, that's no surprise. This is Jazzy at the Great Library stage. This year, no Netsky on the Great Library, but he'll be at the Freedom stage. Hello and welcome to the studio.
1: Hi, how are you?
0: Hi, I'm doing well. I'm doing very well. How are you feeling? Freedom stage?
1: Yeah, Freedom Stage. Next week, the library actually on
0: Saturday. Yes. But we're first weekenders now, huh?
1: So we
0: just stick with the first weekend. Yes. We'll talk again next weekend.
1: The Freedom Stage, first time.
0: I think it's your first time. Does that make you extra nervous? Because there's lots more going on there than
1: I'm super nervous, yeah. There's a lot more elements to the show there than at other stages, I feel like. You've got to bring the visuals, the lights, the lasers. But luckily, you know, I wasn't even here for pre-programming last night. I was in England, and the team worked on it really hard. Management worked on it, so I blindly trust them, and I think it's going to be a great show today.
0: Yeah, I bet it will be. We have to circle back to something that you shared with us back at Tomorrowland Winter.
1: Yeah.
0: You shared that in about 8 weeks, new music is coming out.
1: Did I say that?
0: Yeah, I think you said that. And I'm still waiting. So I was going to ask, when's new stuff coming out? Like, what's it looking like? Delivery schedule?
1: Depending on what you consider like coming out. But like, I'm playing a lot of new stuff tonight.
0: Okay.
1: We had to delay a couple of things, but it's worth it because the visual aspect of it has to make sense.
0: Yes.
1: And it all kind of comes together with this. We've got some really cool projects coming up very soon. And I'm not going to put it on 8 weeks this time because it will keep me doing it again. But it's coming soon for sure.
0: Yeah. If you travel and you create new music, you've got new stuff to share with the audience, but maybe there's some tracks that never leave your USB.
1: Yeah.
0: Can you name one of them?
1: Of my tracks or?
0: Any tracks.
1: Oh, okay.
0: Like one, we had Laid Back Luke here earlier on and he shared like, you know, there's always like one track that's just like, I can't take out. It just has to sit there. Same with Steve Aoki. He was like, I always leave this one.
1: Oh, yeah. Okay, yeah. Interesting. Okay. I feel like there's two tracks. Like, I do DJ at a lot of after parties and at like my friends' weddings or parties.
0: Good.
1: And I feel like I can't live without a couple of Michael Jackson songs. I'm just trying to think out loud. I'll make it easier. There's probably a couple of Skrillex songs that will never ever like leave my crate, whether I always play them or not. Like, I feel like in 20 years if I'm still DJing, I'd still be able to pull them out. Maybe even like Kyoto by Skrillex.
0: All right, Kyoto by Skrillex. And I think Skrillex is, you know, he's back, gains momentum again. So I think that even if it's new for someone hearing it, it will be something that, you know, extra that they can experience.
1: Yeah.
0: What's the last thing that you bought for yourself?

0: stuff all over.
1: Okay, yeah. Brilliant.
0: Can you see why my wife doesn't like when I do that?
1: I see why she manages the credit card.
0: Yeah, exactly. Yep.
1: We're Belgians.
0: Yeah.
1: Belgians like to complain about the weather.
0: Mm.
1: You know, it's either too hot or it's too rainy or it's too cold. What's your favorite temperature and why?
0: Honestly, I think, what was it today, like 25?
1: Yeah, I think so, yeah.
0: I think 25 is good.
1: Yeah.
0: But, I mean, we just spent half the year in LA for the reason that we don't like the clouds. I think the temperature doesn't matter to me that much. It's more like I want to see color.
1: Yes.
0: It can't look too much like Soviet Russia all the time with like a filter where it's all grayscale.
1: Yeah, don't be in Belgium in the fall then.
0: Yeah. That wasn't a good statement when you put that. I like color, and I feel like, you know, when the sun is out and when the sun is going down in the evening, that's a beautiful color. Whenever there's no clouds, that's my favorite weather.
1: Yeah, well, the sun's out now. There's some clouds here and there, so hopefully they'll clear a little bit, although you won't see much at the Freedom Stage. Maybe one final question.
0: Yeah.
1: Are you a football fan?
0: I gotta be honest, like I'm so extremely fanatic about the World Cup. And
1: perfect.
0: Yeah, and that's it. And then, you know, before I didn't really watch football that often, and I pretend that I understand the game fully, but it's not really the case. But I'm completely, you know, part of the energy. I love the World Cup. I love seeing countries being so proud, and I love seeing like countries like Argentina, where like it's such a religion for these people, and like it's clear that it means so much to them, and the emotion on people's faces, it's incredible.
1: Yeah, we've got two religions playing against each other tomorrow
0: with
1: the grand finale.
0: Yeah, you're not gonna make me choose, are you?
1: Yeah, I am. God. I was gonna say, like, can you maybe you know just do a little guess?
0: Yeah.
1: Who's gonna win, and what is the count going to be?
0: I'm literally just looking around to not offend anyone if anyone's carrying.
1: Any Spanish people in the studio at the moment? Oh. Any Argentinians?
0: No, Spain. I feel it's Spain. Yeah, it's a, I don't know. Like, I feel like if I really have to... Spain. I said it before. I think I'm...
1: We're Europeans. Spain. We can pick Spain. Yeah. I think we can.
0: Yeah.
1: And maybe it's time for a switch.
0: Okay, there we go.
1: Yeah, I agree. You know?
0: Yeah.
1: Yeah.
0: Okay, thanks for
1: waking
0: me up.
1: We said it.
0: Yeah.
1: Thank you so much for joining us, and have a lot of fun at the Freedom Stage. No nerves needed. You'll crash it. You'll smash it. Thank you so much, NetSky. We'll get back to the Great Library now. This is Jazzy.

0: playing one of her own releases. We've got Many People of Tomorrow discovering the holy grounds, and many have great reasons to be here. Let's meet our next friends.
1: Hi, my name is Felipe.
2: Hi, my name is Sarah. I'm from Colombia.
1: And I'm from Mexico. The reason to come here is just as an amazing place to be with friends, my wife. And now I'm crying. We use this to celebrate our anniversary, our wedding anniversary. So this is what we like to do. We like music. We love the people. Tomorrowland, ever since the first time we came here, it's just been the best place in the entire world. And working, all the trouble that we go through all year, makes it worth it.
2: Tomorrowland is just so special. There's really nothing like it in the world. It's amazing to talk with everybody from all over the world, and there's just nothing like it. So we just love coming here once a year.
0: What an amazing message being shared. This is Jazzy playing High on Me.

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1: 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Then suddenly, everything clicks. That moment when you're completely in sync, that's intense connection.

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1: Hey, people from Tomorrowland. My name's Lizanne. I'm all the way from South Africa.
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5: Has set on the Freedom Stage. That is where Netsky is about to play later on tonight, as well as Medusa. Many artists are joining the Freedom Stage. But this was her experience of that Freedom Stage.
6: You know, I think I'm still processing everything what just happened. And probably in all my entire life, I've never had so many emotions in one moment. So I'm just like, my body is here with you, but my soul very far from this earth, you know. I mean, I'm just flying and processing, and I'm just full of happiness.
5: A lot of emotions right here in our Conciencia theme. This was Ms. Monique right after her set on the Freedom Stage. Now let's get back to the great library, shall we? Before you

0: Jazzy having the greatest time on our Great Library stage. Now let's look to that bigger brother of the Great Library, our main stage tonight. We asked the people of tomorrow right here on the Holy Grounds who their favorite artist is they want to see on that main stage. Let's have a listen to Lara.
1: Well, my name is Lara. I come from

out of them. David Guetta, Dimitri Vegas, that happened to be two names at the lineup of the main stage later on today here at Tomorrowland 2026. Dimitri Vegas and then later on David Guetta will close down our main stage today. Now let's get back to the Great Library because this is live. We are here and we are tuned in to Jazzy.

0: of time in the studio.
1: This year, I've spent the last 6 months at least doing 50 hours a week or more in the studio while I've been on tour. So I have IDs on IDs on IDs on IDs. I have so much music. One track dropped today. It's called Shake That. So I can't wait to play that for you. But I have so much music to share, and I'm just really, really excited to share that and all of the up-and-coming music we have on the label with everybody and just make you dance, have a good time.
0: Sarah.

around the world, and new stuff will be shared later on today. Look out for that, and you can hear it, you can feel it right here on One World Radio. You don't have to miss a beat. This is a great library.

0: One World Radio studio. Yes, and I've got our next One World Radio host in the studio. Welcome, Adam Kay.
1: Feels weird standing this side of the desk.
0: I know.
1: It's like, okay, here we are. I nearly picked up the wrong microphone. How about that? Jazzy's coming in. I'm very excited. She's on a different stage to last year, and
0: yes,
1: she's just announced her album. We'll be talking about that.
0: Yeah, there is growth since the past year. So yeah, definitely.
1: Good stuff. What's been going on? What, do you want to ask me some questions or do I ask you questions?
0: Well,
1: how does this work?
0: Yeah, this works, and I ask you a question.
1: Okay.
0: So my question to you is, what have you been up to? Because you've been here.
1: I've been here, yeah. Obviously,
0: yeah.
1: I love this place. So I like to spend time here. I caught up with some friends. And you know what? This is the first year I needed to come, and I wanted to experience Discovery, which is where the Daybreak sessions used to sit. So it's really strange. If you go to the main stage, it's quiet.
0: So the day opens, the gates open, people flood in, go to the main stage, what happens?
1: And you could sit in front of the main stage and it's peaceful, and you never get to, I've never ever before seen the main stage quiet.
0: Yes.
1: During daylight.
0: Do you know what? I was there too yesterday though.
1: Yeah. It's great,
0: and,
1: isn't it?
0: It is. Well, there is music and there is sound, so,
1: yeah,
0: but it is quieter than it is.
1: It's not 160 BPM.
0: No, it's
1: large,
0: not.
1: Right?
0: But you know what? It made room for emotion, and
1: yeah,
0: I think that's exactly what they've tried, like what the main stage tries to do, especially with the theme of this year.
1: There's so much to look at on the Tomorrowland main stage. So I was just sat there looking and trying to spot aspects of each year and understand it. And I could have spent a lot longer there, but we had to move on. But yeah, that's what I've been doing. Also preparing for tonight's show.
0: Yeah, you've got a busy schedule. Lots of people coming around. So if you're listening from home,
1: yeah,
0: we've got something for you. Who's swinging by, just to give an idea?
1: Well, that'd be a shame if I told you all the answers. And also, you never guaranteed anyone definitely coming in.
0: True.
1: But hopefully Steve Angello.
0: Yes.
1: That'll be good. We mentioned Jazzy. Hopefully Ant Dot, because we need to talk about Tomorrowland Brazil. Also, there's some big headliners floating around. They might pass by, they might not. But I've heard Illenium might be passing by, which would be amazing because he's making his Tomorrowland debut and we've got much to talk about. So yeah, there's just some of the names I'm really excited to catch up with later on today.
0: And he's closing down that great library stage where we're at now. We're going back to listen to the final tunes of Jazzy up on that stage. And I leave you in the good hands and voice of Adam Kay.

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6: Right, the festival is so fresh and fully charged for tonight.
7: I don't think you'll be saying that next week.
6: No, yeah, but today we have a late set, so we could sleep more.
7: Well, I mean, it's been a busy summer so far.
6: Yeah.
7: Tell me, what's been one of the highlights of the summer so far away from Tomorrowland?
6: Oh, that's a good...
8: We had an amazing performance, I think, in our city, close to by our city. Mm-hmm. We had an amazing party, so like it's a cool profile party from the government. So we were like very happy about it. It's nice to be in our country sometimes.
7: So you're passionate Italians, I love that. And, yeah. And Bari's a lovely part of the country. So friends with the government, what does that mean? Like, are you going to be ambassadors of Italy now?
6: No, it was like a party thrown by the government, so it was good because we showed to people that music can also be like community, sharing moments and love with other people. It's not only, I'll just say, like connected to bad things, because Italy... Unluckily, we are still behind, so we're trying to push these boundaries.
8: And we opened also to Pet Shop Boys, so all the old generation can remember the music.
7: But that's what this is about. And you talked about community, and have you seen any of this festival in your feed so far on your social media? Have you seen anything? Have you looked, like, turn around and look at the main stage quickly?
6: Of course, we've seen it.
7: So, like us, how do you feel when you see that? It's incredible, right?
6: Yeah, it's amazing. I mean, this year, I think it's unbelievable. It's super high, the main stage. I think it's the highest in the world. I was reading it. I'm 140 meters high. So
8: I'm very curious to go very close to the main stage. I didn't have the chance yet, so I want to explore better the area.
7: There is so much new to see here. That's all I'm going to say, and I won't ruin it for you. So look, talk to us about you are here both weekends and you're very busy. So tonight we've got we are playing Saturday, and it's 10 o'clock you're on. So talk to us about your set tonight. I know that you've been busy working on an album. Is this the time where you tease it, or are we going for classics? Tell me.
6: No, we have a lot of ideas. So both weekends we will play basically almost only our music. So we've been working a lot in the studio.
7: Yeah.
6: So we're really looking forward to test new tracks and also other things that we've been already testing during the summer.
8: It's the right moment to show some new ideas. So,
7: I know that you've been teasing and talking about the album, and you've been sharing some amazing tracks recently. How far, as a percentage, is the album? Is
6: it? No, I think the album is quite done.
7: Yeah.
6: But we still wanna live with us a little bit more, you know, because then when it goes to people, it's to them. So it's better to keep it a bit for us, a little bit more, and then...
8: We need to try more the tracks and clubs and festival, so we need to be 100% sure.
7: This year? Will it come out this year, though, do you think? Maybe next year?
6: That's the idea. Yeah. End of the year.
7: Okay. Fingers crossed. Excellent. Are the tracks you've been sharing with us most recently part of the album, or is it something completely different?
6: No, it's part of the album. We also released another single last month called You and Me, which I think is one of the most beautiful tracks that we did. It's really festival. It's making me feel happy to dance with this track, so I was really proud of. We did with Son of Son and Jonos, so
7: other two guys from Sweden. We've been playing it on One World Radio, you know that.
6: Yeah. It was the best track of the week when it got out, so
7: you know
6: thank you for the support.
7: You always get our support. You're part of the family at One World Radio and Tomorrowland as well, and there's obviously there's bigger things going on right now. I know we're here in Belgium, but what's the difference between Belgium and Ibiza, for example, because you've spent a lot of time there as well this season? Like, what's the difference?
6: I think the difference here to be here is that you can maybe experiment a bit more, because there's people from all over the world.
7: Mm-hmm.
6: While Ibiza, even though there's a lot of tourists, there is also a sound that also identifies Ibiza in a way, you know, because if you think of Ibiza, you think about house music, so these like groovy things which are a bit more far from us, mm-hmm. but of course we try to adapt ourselves and play all the different type of music.
8: I find completely different,
7: yeah?
8: Ibiza, and Tomorrowland, because Tomorrowland, but I mean, Ibiza for me is vacation, even if you go dancing, but it's still vacation for me.
7: Yeah.
8: But Tomorrowland for me is the appointment of the year for all the lovers of the music, so it's...
7: But there are more appointments than ever, because in December, Tomorrowland, Thailand,
6: yeah. Yes.
7: Okay.
8: Yeah.
7: I know it's far away in the distance, and I know you've got lots going
8: on here.
7: So
8: far.
7: It's exciting, right?
6: Yeah, no, it's okay. In September, we go to Australia, so it's not that far.
7: But those kind of things, like, is it, it's already in your mind, like, yeah, we've got to get ready for Thailand?
6: Yeah, we were discussing
8: We were discussing on the way to come here, and we saw the dancer from, I think there are dancers from
6: Thailand, yeah.
8: Thailand as well, so soon we
6: saw
8: them.
6: It's good to tease already.
8: Yeah, we said, we have to think about it, eh?
7: So have you been, you've done Thailand before as a holiday and not as shows?
6: Yeah, we played the Siam Songkran last March.
8: It was March,
6: so it was amazing.
8: We've been many times there, but of course this is gonna be huge.
7: All right, so look, will you come back next week, because we've got more to talk about?
6: Next week, main stage.
7: Yes, of
6: today
7: course.
6: Library, so
7: come and talk to us about this performance next week, and we'll also talk about the main stage, because that's just another conversation.
6: Yeah, of course.
7: All right, Andrea Luigi, so Agents of Time here on One World
6: Thank
7: Radio. Come on, and
6: thank
7: you, the Conscientia main stage we go right now.
3: 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Please welcome Halo.

0: So this is Halo and they are live on the Conciencia main stage, and that is where you will find my next guest, because make some noise, it's Dimitri Vega! Dimmy, how are you, man?
1: I'm good. How are you?
0: Yeah, good. Welcome. Well, welcome to the One World Radio Madness. I know you've been living a madness because you were doing a back-to-back with none other than Marlon Hofstadt at The Gathering. Take us there. What was that like?
1: Fantastic, man. Like, I flew in straight from Ibiza because we had, obviously, Ushuaia the night before. And we literally did not prepare anything. So it was like, okay, how are we going to do this? But I think it was a really great connection. Marlon's an amazing guy. And I think, yeah, we just had an amazing time.
0: So interestingly, you mentioned Ibiza. Apparently, that's where this collaboration, this thing happened, right? He was there last summer at Ushuaia.
1: Oh, 2 years ago.
0: Was it? Wow,
1: yeah,
0: okay.
1: I don't even remember. Yeah, it's a long time ago. And we always kept in touch, yeah, like sending music back and forth, because obviously, he's a little bit softer style wise, I guess, than I am, but eventually we just found the magic combination.
0: Well, which is of course Makina time, and that's an animal, right? So talk to us about Makina time.
1: It's insane. We didn't expect that, but I think even up until today, like, it's, you can't go anywhere without somebody playing Makina time, also streaming, yeah, socials. It's it's insane.
0: You hear it, you can, it, because it's such an earworm, it really stands out wherever you are, right?
1: Yeah, it's a very different track. Like, it's an homage to the old Makina sound, and it just it's very different. That's, what can I say? Because in the beginning when I played it to everybody's like, "Are you sure that's what you want to do?" I'm like, "Yes, I'm sure." And luckily we were right.
0: There's a saying called "Trust the DJ."
1: Mm-hmm.
0: All right. So look, you made ripples with your vinyl set, and everybody, just so you know, this is not a question, this is just a thing. Everybody who comes in here always talks about your vinyl set.
1: Oh, that's nice.
0: Do you know what I mean? That's just
1: nice.
0: It's a proper thing. So is that, I know we speak about that, is it going to happen again?
1: But we decided to not do it this year, to like keep it special.
0: Uh-huh.
1: But yeah, I want to do it again for sure.
0: Good. So talk to us about the main stage. And like, you like us, we're all the same, and we come into this year's edition off the last year, and you're like, whoa. You see it for the first time. I saw you posted the video.
1: Yeah.
0: How did you feel at that moment?
1: Yeah, it's insane. I think the bar is higher and higher every year. And I think especially also after last year, it's like, yeah, it was just a shock to see it, but a very pleasant one.
0: So you're playing there tonight, and you're after Fisher and before David Guetta. Like, Tomorrowland is insane, right? And each year, we always say, oh, how can you beat this year? And yet again, here we are. And now we're going to Thailand. talk to me about Tomorrowland Thailand and what it means to you.
1: Yeah, it's crazy. I mean, we've always had, you know, like, a big part of our career has always been based in Asia, just like South America also. And to actually see Tomorrowland appear there, that's it's going to be insane. Also, the feedback that I'm getting, hearing from fans, hearing from locals over there, I think people are not ready for what's going to happen, because it's crazy.
0: You can't be ready until,
1: and
0: you
1: also
0: arrive.
1: the venue is insane, I think. Yeah, literally, like, okay, it's always the little hype talk, it's like, it's going to be insane. I'm telling you, people are not ready for what they're going to see in Thailand, because it's unreal.
0: I've heard Wisdom Valley has been made to look like the Holy Grounds here.
1: It's the same thing? It's a copy of the Magical Grounds.
0: Yeah.
1: Let's
0: look forward to that in December. Now, I know that next weekend, I know there's so much to talk about, but there's next weekend your stage host, of course, Smash the House. But a rumor has it that, remember last year there was a little bit of viral stuff going on? Right? It's all good, but some things come from nothing. And tell us what's happening next weekend.
1: Yeah, so next weekend I'm doing a back-to-back with Nico. So last year, that video, obviously, which was taken completely out of context,
0: yep,
1: but it was probably one of the most trending moments of the festival. But you know, we've always been friends. We were chatting about doing something together for years, and now we're like, okay, let's fucking go.
0: I love it, and that's going to be exciting next week. What I want to ask you, and this is a really difficult question for you to answer, I think, is what is your favorite BPM? You only can choose one, all right? And then I want to find out why. Because you play such a vast range.
1: I would say 150.
0: Oof.
1: That's like the sweet spot where you can still take it down a notch, but still take it up a notch.
0: All right.
1: So that for me is like more or less my sweet spot. Also, the more jumpy type of techno beats, they work for me best at a 150, 155. Like it's because the original jump style was more at 140, 145. So the 150s.
0: 150. I'm making a little chart. So Sarah Landry, for example, she's 160. So you'll just be under Sarah Landry.
1: I mean, I love playing at 160, but like if you say what is the magic number, is like if you're at 160, that means that technically, unless if you're, you always have to put it down a little bit. But yeah. I think like if you compare to how everybody's playing now, the tempo always is slightly going up and up and up. So I think
0: I like you at 150. It's the sweet spot. I like
1: yeah,
0: it.
1: Yeah, 150, 155 is a.
0: Is that what we get tonight? Just to be clear.
1: I think the lowest we will be 150 for sure.
0: I love it. Okay, anything I haven't spoken about? Because I know you do a lot of things. I know that there's things going on. But what haven't I mentioned that you wanted to talk about?
1: I mean, I just released a new song, Turn the Tide.
0: Please, yes.
1: Right on time for Tomorrowland, which also has been going really crazy. It's got like about 100,000 creations on TikTok already, even before release. So I'm hoping that's going to be a big one too.
0: When you drop a record, this is what happens, all right? This is what you've done. By the way, good luck in the DJ Mag Top 100. I know that obviously that's all, you're always up there, and I know the voting's open. So if you need someone to vote for, not a bad suggestion. Dimitri Vega,
1: very good suggestion.
0: All right, and on that, I will let you go because I know you're very busy. Make some noise. It's Dimitri Vegas, everybody. We're going back to the Conscientia main stage with Halo.

So this is Halo live from the Conscientia main stage. Did you see it last night? Did you see Martin Garrix? Did you see the Chainsmokers? Incredible scenes. It's daytime, which means the Conscientia main stage looks like it does, but when it gets to night, it looks different. It brightens up, there's lights, there's lasers, there's LED screens, there's a lot to see, and even better, there's a lot to hear. We will be sharing the sets from the likes of Dimitri Vegas, Fisher, and of course, David Guetta, all here on One World Radio. So don't go anywhere. We are live from the Holy Grounds. Let me test the studio. Make some noise!

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0: Wherever you are, the festival comes to you. 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
7: 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Love tomorrow.

0: jazzy. You came at the right time. Ben Helmsley smashing on the Crystal Garden, which is where you were last year. Oh yeah, make some noise. It's Jazzy. Hey, how are you?
1: I'm great. Literally just came off stage. It was so good.
0: But tell us, what stage?
1: We were in the Great Library.
0: Yeah, come on. And you made a new chapter
1: in
0: that book.
1: What a stage, I know.
0: Tell me what you saw.
1: Do you know what? Loads of Irish flags.
0: Come on.
1: Loads of Irish people. I had to go straight down after I finished and just take loads of pictures and loads of hugs and all. It was great. I love to see so many people from home in the crowd.
0: Representing.
1: Absolutely.
0: You've got to get, if you come to Tomorrowland, you've got to bring a flag. Has everybody got their flag today? Yes? Yes? Flags? Yes, I love that. I can't say a word. What flag's that? Scotland. We got Scotland there.
1: Has to be done, 100%.
0: Yeah, all the Irish flags are over at the Great Library still, right? Because you got stepped it through here. Now, Jazzy, let's be honest. Are you going to say thank you or not?
1: Thank you.
0: Yeah.
1: Of course.
0: Well, what for though? Something specific?
1: I mean, just for being on the Great Library.
0: No. Look, last year...
1: Last year,
0: you were here.
1: Yes.
0: Okay, and I said to you...
1: What did you say?
0: I said, Jazzy, who do you want to collaborate with? And you went, oh, well, John Summit would be good. And you're like, okay, yeah, but John Summit, yeah. But she said, okay, well, what about Calvin Harris? I'm like, okay, Calvin Harris, we'll make it happen. We'll, you know, the energy, will manifest it. And then you said someone else, we'll come to that in a minute. So it was us that made Calvin Harris the collaboration,
1: you
0: right?
1: Manifested that into life.
0: Okay, so that's, I'm so proud of you for that. I know we had absolutely nothing to do with it, but make some noise, because Jazzy's got one of the biggest records in the world ever.
1: Thank you.
0: Look, you know what? It was a crazy year for you, though, so
1: it
0: talk to us about
1: unreal.
0: That.
1: Unreal. So many major milestones, and then this year I have my debut album coming, which is
0: October.
1: Unreal.
0: Come on, talk to us about that. What's it called?
1: I'm buzzing. It's called Peace and Patience.
0: And tell us about it.
1: It's basically a journey through where I started in my career and all the kind of experiences I've had through the last couple of years, the good, the bad, the ugly, all of it. I'm so buzzing to get it out there. I've been listening to it for a hot minute now, so I'm just like, let's get it out.
0: So are you collecting the tracks from the past and bringing them into the album, or is it a whole set of tracks?
1: Some of these tracks were started like 2 years ago. Some are brand new, so it's kind of a compilation of the last kind of 4 years of my career.
0: And so what's the next track that you will release from the album?
1: The next one is going to be a song called My People, and it's going to be the fourth track on the album, and it's basically about all the people that have in my close circle and how they're keeping me feet on the ground, and just having a good team around me, basically.
0: I love that. Excellent. And when's the official release date for that, do you know?
1: I think it'll come end of July, start of August.
0: Okay, yeah. So something to look forward to. Is your collaboration with Chris Lorenzo on there?
1: Yeah, it is. Yeah, 100% it is. I absolutely love Chris. He's a legend. We just had a gig in London a couple of days ago. We'd done a pop-up. And that track as well is like a super personal one for me as well, you know. It's kind of about how to deal with professional jealousy in the music industry and stuff, you know. Not something that I had to deal with a lot, but yeah, it was great to be able to turn a negative experience into a banger.
0: What track number is it on the album? Do you know? Is that locked in?
1: I think it's like 12, if I'm right.
0: Ooh,
1: yeah.
0: 12 tracks? Is it the last track or are there more?
1: No. I think it's near the end. It's not the last track.
0: All right, introduce it as if you're on the radio. Come on, just because I think we'll play it. So introduce it for me. Go on, as if it's your radio show.
1: Hey, this is Jazzy and you're listening to Invisible.
0: Come on, I like that. You're good at this.
1: Is that good?
0: And that leads me to the fact that you've been doing some radio.
1: I have. Yeah.
0: So?
1: We done a bit last year, didn't we?
0: So, talk to me. Is radio a thing? Are you the podcasting queen or what? I don't know.
1: When I was doing it, I will say I have to give you your flowers and people who do radio in general, because it was tough. Like, I honestly, I loved the experience, but it's not an easy job. So, honestly, fair play to you.
0: I'll be honest, you're a great singer. And, I you can have your flowers.
1: I mean, I feel like I can sing for you, but I probably don't have the gift of the gab in that way, you know?
0: You've got it. It's all going on for you. Okay, so we're looking forward to Peace and Patience. That's 23rd of October. Let's go back to the Great Library now, because we've done that, okay? We listened to a bit of your set, but you've obviously just come off. You're processing it. As an artist, you've been to Ibiza, you've done some big gigs, you've been here before. What's going through your mind right now?
1: Honestly, I'm just so happy with how that went. Like, I feel like every single track the crowd was going off. They were enjoying it as much as I was, and that's kind of all you can hope for when you're playing a set, you know?
0: Dreamy. Yeah. So now let's come back to that question I spoke to you earlier on about. This time last year we talked about top three. You've obviously completed that collaboration with Calvin Harris. However, there was one lady on that list that I don't believe you've yet worked with, unless I'm wrong, so fill me in. You said last year you would love to work with, and do you remember who?
1: Peggy Gill.
0: Alright, so tell me, do you still want that to happen? Has it happened?
1: I would love that to happen. It hasn't happened, no, but you manifested a big one for me, so maybe you can do a bit of work on that.
0: Alright, Peggy, alright, we need to talk. Drop me a message, we'll make it happen. We'll connect you and Jazzy. Do you know what? You have been on an upwards curve for the last 2-3 years. How... Somebody's listening at home that wants to be you. What's the secret?
1: I mean, for me, to be honest, I don't think I have a secret per se. I like to always try and be truthful to yourself. And a big one for me is being calm no matter what's happening around you. You know, some of the biggest things that happened to me, like going to the Brits and receiving all these awards or anything like that, I always play it down like it's nothing. I know that sounds crazy, but that works for me and it keeps me 2 feet on the ground. And yeah, I feel like sometimes people change when they get some success, and that's just what works for me, you know.
0: I love it. Continued success in Ibiza. Just wanted to give me one sentence about Ibiza, your season so far. How is it going?
1: Like, banging. Banging.
0: That's not a sentence. Give me more.
1: One sentence. Oh, damn. Where did I play? I just came from Ibiza in Ushuaia. I played in Ushuaia for the first time and it was banging.
0: There you go. That is a sentence. And on that, make some noise, show some love. It's Jazzy. Come on.
1: Thank you so much.
0: Back to the Crystal Garden.

0: guys. 5 Central. It's Saturday. It's weekend one. And we are live at Conciencia. And next, we've got Carlita in the studio. Yes, say hello. Come on.
1: Hi.
0: Hey, look, you know what? I'm nothing but impressed by your output recently. Things have gone to the next level. I'm talking since RAF. So what's going on? What are you doing, Carlita? You're doing something special. Tell me about it.
1: I'm not doing anything special. I'm just being, you know?
0: I think you're being your true self. Is that fair to say? Is that all right? Do you mind me saying that?
1: Maybe, yes.
0: I love what you're doing, and also working with like S.G. Lewis, for example. You know,
1: he's a great guy to work with. He's amazing.
0: All right. So how did that, talk to me about that little connection then. Where did that come from?
1: Sam and I, like, we're actually very good friends, and we've been just like collaborating a lot and doing some stuff. And one day I had my album and I had this track, and I asked him to jump in and help some production and sing on it, and then it became our collab track. Yeah.
0: So I love the fact that you're uber talented. Like, you're a musician, you're a DJ, you're a selector. You're all things music, and I love that. So what is it? I know there's a project coming, but so what is it? What's the timeline? What's it looking like? What can you share with us about future music?
1: I'm actually having a track like in Tomorrowland with Maliv. We have a new track coming in 2 weeks.
0: Yes.
1: And it's called Solar Skin. I'm so excited. It's like a summer track. And November, beginning of November, I have my second album coming, and I'm really excited on Ninja Tune. That's gonna be the second one, and yeah, some singles along the way go to the album, and yeah.
0: I'm glad you mentioned the album, but there's no official name as far as I'm aware, or is there?
1: There is an official name.
0: Are you allowed to share that name yet?
1: I want to keep it secret for a second.
0: Absolutely. When do we get to hear the name? Is there a big reveal?
1: Yes. The name is special. It's like kind of similar to my first one. It's kind of the second part of my first album.
0: Huh?
1: So, and all the creative and all the music is like the part two. So it's something, it's like a kind of name from old ancient.
0: Don't give it away.
1: I'm not giving it away.
0: Who made Who Gonna Be On There? Is that their track or is that your track? Or how's that work?
1: Actually, we have a track together. It's already out called Mind Off.
0: Yes.
1: And that's going to be there. And actually, Maliv track is also going to be also in the album too. So
0: fantastic.
1: And Manhattan track, that my last single, is going to be there too. So you already have the 3 singles.
0: I like it. Yeah. Nice. So talk to me about Maliv, because you're doing a back-to-back, celebrating that right here at the core stage.
1: Yeah, we're actually celebrating our back-to-back to announce our single. And Maliv is like an insane producer and a very, very sweet guy, and I'm really excited to collaboration. He's so talented. He's like really, really talented, and I'm really into Brazilian culture, so it was so nice to work with like someone who has like a really Brazilian touch in the music, especially. So yes,
0: he's got like 10 million Spotify listeners an average as well, so it's going to absolutely fly. So I'm really excited about Solar Skin. I've already got on promo
1: too.
0: So that's ace. Talk to me about Snoop Dogg.
1: Everybody's asking. Yeah, I was playing together with him first time like 2 weeks ago, and then they told me I can meet him if I want, and so we met and we smoked together.
0: But I thought there'd probably be a track on the album, that's why I'm asking.
1: Oh, yeah, there's not going to be a track with him yet, because I met him 2 weeks ago and my album is already submitted and finished.
0: There you go. All right, well, look, I tried to do it. I tried to get as much as I could, but I couldn't. We love you. We love what you're doing. Go and enjoy the core stage and make some noise. Carlita in the building. Come on.
1: Thank you so much. Thank you.
0: And we are going back to live music. Stay with us here on One World Radio. We will.

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1: Are you ready?
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3: 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I wish you a wonderful, magical weekend.
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5: Old Crystal Garden. For somebody who may not have seen the new Crystal Garden, what have you seen?
6: I saw the ceiling was a lot higher.
5: Yeah.
6: I saw from someone like me who get nervous, the stage looked a lot bigger.
5: Bigger.
6: more people.
5: Yeah.
6: But more love.
5: Absolutely. Yeah. It's still floating. And if you stand over here and if you just come and look out the window a little bit, you can see how tall it is. The leaves just over there.
6: Yeah, it's
5: crazy. That's where you're heading.
6: Yeah. And I saw on the ceiling there was these flowers hanging.
5: Yeah.
6: And it was very, very nice. So excited.
5: It's a beautiful sight and your music is going to sound amazing in there. So let's talk about Conciencia. What have you seen? Did you, like, you've traveled? Where have you traveled from, first and foremost? Where have you come from?
6: You don't want to hear where I've been traveling because will take a whole year to talk about where I came from before here.
5: Yeah.
6: I was in Sweden Thursday.
5: Yep.
6: And then I went here Friday morning and I spent the whole day walking around.
5: So you've already seen the Holy Grounds.
6: And it was amazing.
5: I love that. Okay,
6: yeah,
5: so this
6: I went
5: is
6: to
5: good.
6: Every single stage, I heard 20 DJs. It was amazing.
5: I love that. I didn't know you were here doing that. That's
6: the whole day. It was great.
5: Oh, you're a little dark horse, you are.
6: No, it was great. I loved it, yeah.
5: You're doing a back-to-back. Like, this is where you've... this isn't a brand new thing. So Marla and you are doing a back-to-back, right? So talk to us about that relationship.
6: So he's my friend, mm-hmm. and we always talked about making music together, but it never happened. And the opportunity came for us to play a back-to-back at Tomorrowland Winter.
5: Mm-hmm.
6: And it was like, wow, this is dope. And they asked, maybe we want to do it here as well. And now we're doing it. And with him, it's a great vibe. We party, we have fun, we drink. It's like, it's amazing. I am really, really happy to share the stage with him.
5: Now, it's wrong to go so far forward, but I want to stick on the theme of back-to-backs because it's recently been announced that you will be going to Tomorrowland Thailand and doing a back-to-back with who?
6: Kevin DeRees.
5: All right, so, and this is an interesting story, and I think it's to do with Tomorrowland Winter. Tell me how this collaboration came about.
6: I don't know why you know so many things, but yes, at Tomorrowland Winter, we were having dinner, and I was going to play a set, and we went to a stage, and Kevin was like, yo, I'm going to join you. He came and hung out with me throughout the whole set, and afterwards, we talked a little bit, and I begged him to do a back-to-back set with me, and he said, yeah, let's have fun. And I'm very excited. I love his music. He's a great guy, and yeah, it should be a lot of fun.
5: All right, so that's Tomorrowland Thailand. We'll see you there in December. Back here to the Holy Grounds, back here to Belgium, right? I'm going to go via the World Cup because there's a World Cup final weekend happening and you've had quite some... talk to us about your relationship with the World Cup and why. Tell us.
6: I mean, it's like a love and hate. My country, Denmark, didn't qualify, so that sucked. But also the remix I did with David Guetta, Titanium, was the song that they played before every match, which was crazy for me, of course. I don't even know what to say, but that was just crazy.
5: Crazy that David's on the main stage tonight. So, I mean...
6: We released a record yesterday. Let's see if I join him.
5: So we're talking about La Revolution. Is that?
6: Yes.
5: Yeah, okay.
6: Yes.
5: Talk to us about that.
6: Well, David, he did a show in Paris, Stade de France, where he sold 240,000 tickets, 3 days of 80,000 people. I think it's the biggest thing in our scene. I've never seen anything like that. And we talked 2 days before, and I was like, maybe we look at making a new song and try it. And he was like, we have 2 days. I was like, let's start to work. And we went to the studio the day before, and we sat, and we had this idea going, and the day after, we played it in front of 80,000 people for the first time. So it was crazy. But he's wild like that. Together. He has big courage, and it was amazing.
5: I love the energy. What's the secret to staying as fit and healthy as Morten on a touring life? Because you've got some air miles this year. How do you do it? What's the secret?
6: You know, I take big pride in what I do. I love it. And I really appreciate people come to my show, take the time off and celebrate electronic music, have fun. All these beautiful people here hanging out. It's amazing. Thank you guys.
5: Hey, there we go.
6: For having a good time and enjoying this I love. So the key for me is to be motivated and humble, and I appreciate the honor of being in front of all these people and present to them the music that I create. It means a lot to me.
5: And so, it's not only this weekend, let's be honest, next weekend.
6: Yeah, next weekend I'm on the main stage, which is crazy, so.
5: What do you make of the main stage? Describe it. When you first saw it, what did you think?
6: I'm blown away, but also I know, you know, what's up in the sleeve, so I'm like, I can't wait for the sun go down to see what is this gonna turn into. And it's crazy. So
5: I'll see you next week. I'm gonna let you go. You've got a back-to-back and you've got a hot step to it because obviously you're running out of time. But show some love, show some appreciation. It's my turn!
6: Thank you guys, thank you guys.
5: To the Freedom Stage we go, which is where Medusa 3 are playing right now.

0: So Tomorrowland is, of course, about the music, and it is, of course, about the stages, and it is, of course, about the experience. But actually, none of that happens without friends, without people of tomorrow travelling from around the world. And right now, we've got history, so I'm bringing Luke and Jen back to the airwaves. Say hello to the world.
1: Hello, hello, One World family.
0: Okay, tomorrow. So that's my Timmy Trumpet sound-alike, because I'm waiting for Timmy, and if he doesn't come, Luke, you can pretend to be Timmy Trumpet.
1: Do you want me to do the ads?
0: Go on, then.
1: This is Timmy Trumpet. Follow me on One World Radio for the full moon.
0: There you go. Oh, look at that. Ooh, special bonus points. Timmy's got a show called The Full Moon Party. Okay, Jen, say hello. Give it a mic. Come on.
2: Hello, hello.
0: Now, talk to us, Jen, because you've been here before, but tell us why.
2: Well, we were here as in an interview.
0: Yep.
2: Yep. We got engaged in 2023 at Dreamville, actually. And we got married last year, and you pulled us in for the interview after the engagement because, well, you wanted to hear all about it.
0: Of course.
2: You got the tea.
0: And so now, it's I like to see like the development and things like that. So what's it like being married?
2: It's amazing.
0: Yeah?
2: 1 year down, so I think the hardest part is over.
0: Excellent. Yes, that's correct. That's
1: also
0: correct.
1: Very expensive.
0: Now, look, you, how many times have you been to Tomorrowland now, both of you?
2: This is our fifth.
0: Fifth time, yeah. Okay. Truthfully, you've only done like a day and a half nearly of this year. Is it your favourite yet or not? And if so, which one is your favourite and why? And you can't, is it just because of the engagement? Or I say just, I mean, you tell me your story. Which is your favourite edition?
2: My personal favourite is Reflection of Love 2022. Yep. It was our first one, but I still think that was the best main stage I have ever seen.
0: Okay.
2: I loved it.
0: However, the reason I ask that is because have you seen the Consciencia main stage? There are lots of pieces of previous stages on there. Mm-hmm. Have you found your favourite piece in the stage?
2: I love the birds.
0: The birds?
2: Yeah, the birds are really cool, I think.
0: Okay, and Luke, what's your favourite part of the stage?
1: This year? I mean, I would have to go... There is a Reflection of Love statue there. So there's a bit of history, and there's also the balloons there. So, yeah, I would have to say the Reflection of Love statue. That's hidden. No, somewhat hidden in there, but there's a lot of storytelling in that stage. A lot of storytelling.
0: So. Just to the right of the DJ booth as you look at it, or... Yeah, left of stage.
1: Correct.
0: Right.
1: Yep.
0: It's you can't miss it. It's wonderful. Okay, look, continued success. And we wish you all the best in your future marriage. And we'll hopefully see you next year, if not next weekend. I think we'll see you hopefully next year, right?
1: Yeah, we'll be back. Of course.
0: Weekend one or weekend two?
1: Lock in weekend one. Why not?
0: Weekend one. Good luck. And thanks for joining us. And nothing but love. Now we're going back, which is one of the themes of Consciencia, by the way. You know that. there are six emotions. Love, we'll stick with that one. Back to the Freedom Stage. Medusa 3. Motion to level places.

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1: Hi, this is Olaf. I'm from Iceland.
2: This is Malvika. I'm from India.
3: 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Unite forever.
4: The Dimax stage, where we're celebrating 30 years together with Steve.
5: Yes.
4: And I was, I decided last night, I was like, okay, you know what? I'm going to do a throwback set, purely progressive house. It was super fun. People loved it. So,
5: why wouldn't they? I mean, come on, it's 30 years of Dimax. I mean, talk to me about, because it will all make sense in a minute. Talk to me about your relationship with Steve Aoki.
4: I mean, Steve, it's kind of funny with me. It's Steve and I kind of go back to Tomorrowland, to be really honest. It's kind of weird because I kind of started the opposite of how normally it goes down in Tomorrowland. I started at the main stage.
5: You literally just kind of said, let's go straight to the main stage, right?
4: It was surreal. I know Steve is one of my closest friends, and he is literally a proper G for doing what he did to me a couple years ago when he brought me up on the main stage to close out the main stage with the last song, with the firework and everything. So, you know, it was just surreal. And now I'm here doing my flying solo.
5: What a moment that was, though. Like, so you've had that, and now that's obviously been a fuel for you, surely, because that's kind of the thing you want to go, right? So now we're here with Hot Techno, and I know that obviously today was a throwback, but you're back next week as well.
4: Yeah.
5: All right, so solo today for the very first time. How's that feel?
4: It was... I'm just really grateful, you know, like I've been... it's been a long run of waiting for Tomorrowland, the right moment, the right time. This year really feels... truly amazing, and I'm just so grateful. You know, like, we have the first week today, I'm doing the next week at the library stage, where I'm gonna present like my proper hot techno.
5: Come on.
4: So yeah, you know, just grateful in general.
5: So the Great Library is you've seen it, right? You've been there.
4: We took a walk.
5: Yeah,
4: and it looks incredible.
5: So talk to me about Conciencia as you've seen it, both in real life and obviously on the social media.
4: Yeah.
5: Like, what makes Tomorrowland so different from anywhere else that you've been?
4: I don't know, like there is so much that makes a difference. You know, like Tomorrowland is just a different breed. It really is. And like every time I go here, like, sure, I've been here only since I was here with Steve. But like every time I come, it's like a proper theme park. Like, I don't know how to describe it. There is no festival on earth you can compare it to. Like, it's absolutely incredible. Like, every single light pole to every single trash can is precise.
5: Well, we've got our very own fragrance. It's called the Elixir of Love, and there's a stage dedicated to the fragrance, right?
4: Oh,
5: so
4: wow.
5: that what behind you is, not that you can see because it's
4: right
5: radio,
4: yeah.
5: There is a stage, and it's an elixir bottle, essentially, and it's a stage. However, you come bearing there's a story, actually. The first time I met Case, we go way back to Revealed and so on and so forth, but when I met Mick for the first time, I smelt of him for about 5 hours afterwards because he bathes in Tom Ford, all right? That's old K's.
4: Yep.
5: All right, so I smelt like Mick. I was like, mate, I still smell like you. What are you wearing? He's like, you need this. It's old wood or whatever it was, right?
4: Yeah.
5: Now, fast forward to 6 years later, and you've got your own range.
4: Yeah, right here, a little
5: present
4: for you.
5: So come on, tell me. Nice. What's it called?
4: Long story short, for the past 20 years of me making music, this has been my main tool to make music. And I know it sounds weird, but if you think about it, your nose and your ears are connected, right?
5: Sensory.
4: Right. So I discovered very early in my stage that I was very addicted to scents when I was getting a vision or an inspiration. So I started using perfumes in my studio, which fast forward to today, for 1.5 years I've been working with a very, one of the biggest niche brands in the world, actually, called Fragrance de Bois. Right there. And we have been working on this one for like over a year. Do your thing. Do your thing.
5: So look, I'm taking this to the people tomorrow.
4: Show
5: okay,
4: around.
5: Who wants to smell this?
4: Who wants to smell it?
5: Smell it. Come on, let's smell it. Okay, there you go. Smell it. Give it some air. You have to give it some air because that's what you do with a fragrance, isn't it?
6: You have to spray it on.
5: Do you spray it and walk into it? Is that what you do?
6: Yeah.
5: Okay, that's good. That's what I like to
6: that's
5: do.
6: That's old school.
5: Okay,
6: though.
5: So now tell me, what's it smell like?
7: Like a sex.
5: Yeah. He says, smells like sex. And that's all I'm going. I can't get a better answer than that. He's amazing. All right, okay. Smells like sex. All right, I don't know what that smells like.
6: I love that answer. That was a good one.
5: So congratulations on the merch.
6: Yeah, thank you.
5: Congratulations on being a baby daddy. Congratulations on looking sharp. Congratulations on the progress. That's what I'm going to call it. Yeah. And obviously, it doesn't stop here. It just continues. All right. So thanks for coming by, Mick. It's a pleasure.
6: This one is for you, my friend.
5: Thank you very much. I'm very grateful. Thank you very much. I'm going to smell as good as Mick. It's been a long time coming. Right, we're going to go back. I've got to let you go.
6: Yep.
5: I'm going to go back to the Freedom Stage, which is where Medusa 3 are playing right here, right now. You are listening to the best festival in the world on the possible best radio station in the world. It's One World Radio live from the Holy Grounds.

stunning, right? This is what Medusa do live. It's called Medusa 3. And it's live on the Freedom Stage right now.

Thank you so much, Tomorrowland. Every time is something incredible. And this is because all of you here in the crowd, first floor, second floor, here the team at Tomorrowland, our team. Thank you so much for everything. Every time is special.

0: So that was Medusa, and this year there have been, the Freedom Stage is pretty spectacular, let me tell you that, with some of the biggest LED screens that you've ever seen. And one of the exciting things is this year there are so many AV specials. So let me just run through a few, because we spoke to Miss Monique yesterday and she bought her brand new AV special. It was a world premiere, can you believe it? And she told us all about it, and she's never done it before. I know for a fact that she will now be reviewing herself, because that's what she does. Miss Monique's like that. But she came yesterday and told us about her brand new, it's called, let me get the clip. I was unprepared for this, but here it is. Come on. Here we go. Let me play you this from yesterday. Miss Monique, tell us about the audio visual show you did.
1: So I, together with my team, we were working for a long, long time on our own show, finally. It's called Bayreuth. And I couldn't imagine better, most perfect place as Tomorrowland Freedom Stage to present it to everybody. So it took day-to-day work around like 12 months.
0: So there you go, Miss Monique dropping her AV special. We'll be back with more in minutes. Don't go anywhere. This is One World Radio.

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8: 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I mentioned it just for Medusa a moment ago. Alok has got an audio-visual special. Amelie Lenz, Andromedic, Armin van Buuren will be on the Freedom Stage tonight with his audio-visual special. It looks awesome. The Freedom Stage, right now, NetSky. 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

0: huge amount of effort that goes into these shows. So Netsky is absolutely fully focused right now. So let's get you, the people of tomorrow, on to help him. Let's make him feel at home. Show some love. Who are we going to? Where are you from? Tell us.
1: Hello, my name is Damien. I'm French. And I love Tomorrow Round because it's beautiful, beautiful. And now I see David Guetta.
0: All right, what's David Guetta? Well, David Guetta is on the main stage later on tonight. Of course he is.
2: Hello, we're Astrid and Lisa from Belgium. And we're here because of the amazing atmosphere.
0: Yes, the atmosphere is unrivaled.
3: Hello, I'm Anna Lace. Everyone calls me Anna. I'm from New Zealand originally, but living in Aussie. I'm really excited to see Holy Priest, Calvin Harris. It's my second year at Tomorrowland, so I'm just so happy to be back at the Holy Grounds. So I came here with my best friend Jess. She's just moved to London, so we're back here again for a second year. There's about a camp of 50 Kiwis. So like, it's just amazing, a magical place, and like the crowd's amazing, so every minute is perfect, to be honest.
0: We continue live on One World Radio.

Hey everyone around the world, listening, wherever you are, whether it be the kitchen, maybe the gym, maybe the bedroom in the earplugs quietly whilst someone sleeps next to you. I have no idea what you're doing. It's all good. What I will say is that please put it on your list to come to the Holy Grounds, because it's a unique, special thing that you need to do at least once in your life. You need to come to here, Belgium, and then you need to go to Thailand, because we're all going there in December, and of course Brazil next year, and that will be here in a minute. But let me talk about what's just happened. The rain came down, and if you follow us on social media, then you'll know that on Instagram a video went out today on how to get from the entrance here at the Holy Grounds to the radio studio. So I was looking, just prepping some questions. I looked up and the studio is full, so I can only assume that video on how to get to the studio worked. So studio, make some noise. See, the direction video worked. So yes, if you haven't yet seen that, please go and watch it, because it's fun. It's nothing to do with the rain. All right, there we go. Next guy, and I think Andot is in the building. I see someone looking. Yeah, he's got a smile on. I can see him. I'm coming for you in minutes. We'll catch up.

0: Lasers, visuals, lights, it's all going off in the Freedom Stage. That is NetSky. Let me ask Andot, welcome to the studio. How are you?
1: Yay, how are you doing, my boss?
0: I'm going a curveball. Drum and bass. Like, NetSky's playing drum and bass.
1: Mm.
0: Like, it's based on funk, it's based on soul. Drum and bass. Do you listen to drum and bass?
1: Not used to listen, but of course a lot of real Brazilian like guys that did in the past.
0: Marky really is an good example.
1: Of course. Exactly.
0: Yes.
1: You know, so yeah. We have some influences, but I'm not used to listen, to be honest.
0: No, it's okay.
1: But it's really cool.
0: I know, but
1: you know, Marky for me.
0: Oh, unparalleled.
1: Legend.
0: Unrivaled.
1: Exactly.
0: It's just nice because that's what happens at Tomorrowland.
1: Yeah.
0: You walk in through a stage, you're like, oh, what's that? What's that? I've never heard it.
1: Exactly.
0: So let's park NetSky. Let's talk about you.
1: Cool.
0: Welcome to Consciencia.
1: Wow. Now, what a year, no?
0: Yeah, like, talk to me about what it's like to be Andot right now.
1: Yes, man. It's a pleasure to be here, you know, with you again, talking about life and everything. I mean, I think, I just played one of the best sets I ever did in my life, I don't know, because that's a lot of changes in my life, and now it's a really good moment to, you know, to show new music for the people and something, and this set was really crazy, man. I used to play like 120 BPM.
0: Mm-hmm.
1: I played like 132 or something like that.
0: Calm down.
1: Yeah,
0: next
1: exactly.
0: We're playing drum and bass.
1: exactly, you know, so
0: it's an open format set from Andot.
1: No. Yeah, I tried something different. Yes, of course, with Brazilian influence. Of course, like, I played the classics in the end.
0: Did you play Celebration?
1: You know, of course.
0: Did you play Celebration?
1: Yes, of course.
0: So the core was treated to a Celebration.
1: Man, Celebration is always insane on the dance floor. To be honest, it's like, it's a perfect time to the release because the World Cup, of course.
0: Mm.
1: But we played like a lot the original version like for years, and then the guys like invite us to remix. Of course we did like super fast because we used to play a lot, so we really love this track, and it is out now. I mean the DJs listening, play that because it's really cool.
0: It's iconic. Yeah,
1: yeah.
0: I love to hear it. It makes me warm when I hear it. Now listen, yeah. You were at the core stage, and do you know what, have you seen the Consciencia main stage?
1: Not yet.
0: Oh, okay.
1: Not yet. But I'm coming. I have the bracelet.
0: I can go there. It's like, you can go. You've got the pass.
1: Yeah, of course, yeah.
0: I won't ruin it for you, though, because there is parts of core in the main stage.
1: Mm-hmm.
0: That's all I'm going to say. Look out for it.
1: Yeah.
0: Now, you've played a lot of core stages, but am I right in saying
1: this
0: is the first time you've played core solo in Belgium?
1: Exactly. I mean, I love core, to be honest. You know, the vibe is different.
0: Yeah.
1: I mean, I think people at this stage, the core stage, like, it's like open ears, you know, to listen to like good music,
0: yeah.
1: Like not too commercial. For me, it's really cool because I can play like whatever I want. And this is for DJs, it's perfect, you know. And this is my sixth time, I think, I played core, right?
0: Including back-to-backs with Mass.
1: Exactly. But it's the first time I'm playing core solo in Belgium. So,
0: right.
1: Yes.
0: So that's what I'm just checking, right?
1: Yes,
0: because you've done a lot of cores,
1: check,
0: right?
1: Check.
0: So, and so you also have a movement called Dawn Patrol.
1: Yeah.
0: Now, is it possible, because this is Consciencia in Belgium, Consciencia then goes to Tomorrowland in Thailand in December, and then we are back in Itu São Paulo next April into May for Consciencia Tomorrowland Brazil. Is it possible that you might be there?
1: Yeah, I mean, I hope so.
0: Okay.
1: But I think so.
0: Oh, good.
1: And yes, of course, I love to play in Brazil. I mean, I live there. So, like, touring the world, like, nothing like home, you know. And I'm so proud of the Tomorrowland Brazil team. I mean, the guys is building something that incredible. Like, we Brazilian, like, need this, you know. Like, we need this, like, big festival, like, Tomorrowland. Imagine, like, for us, for me, I mean, like, it's not normal. this is insane, to be honest. Yeah. You know, and so proud to be part of the family and like see like everything happen there, you know, like and be part of it.
0: Could we see Dawn Patrol hosting a stage at Tomorrowland Brazil?
1: Wow, yeah. This is the dream, to be honest. Maybe. This is the dream, of course, because like there's a lot of Brazilian artists, like we need to show like these guys to the world, you know, and maybe an opportunity like this is perfect for you know. So yeah, and maybe you can play as well. You're a really good DJ, right?
0: Yes, I would love that.
1: Everyone know.
0: That's another story. I tell you what, tell me, because I'm gonna have to let you go. Sure. Tell me the biggest track from your set today. What was it, and how did it go down?
1: Man, I think it was Discoteca.
0: Discoteca.
1: Yeah, it's a new track. Like I just posted a video on Instagram, something like that. But I played first time at Space Miami. Was insane. I was like, wow, okay, we have it. So I played, played the track in the middle of the set. Was insane. Like, to be honest, I did not expect the reaction. And yeah, I mean, Celebration and Discoteca for this set was the best tracks, I think.
0: Then that's a good way to end right now. I'm going to ask you to just stick around. I want to grab a few pictures, have a little chat, get you to sign some stuff. Mm. By the way, we are signing Loop Switch earplugs that we will be giving away. Mm. So stay tuned to One More Radio for more details about that. Right now, though, I'm going to cross over to the main stage, which is where John Newman is. Wow. So let's go right to the Consciencia main stage, which is where you'll see Amdot later, because he's going to watch and listen. Look out for him, look after him, treat him gently. As we go to John Newman right now on One World Radio. Weekend 1, day 2. Let's do it.

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3: 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I'm Fabian. I'm from sunny South Africa.
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8: From the Holy Grounds, and there are plenty of stages, 16 to be exact, including the Gathering. We'll catch up with Oliver Heldens very soon, also Rania Zonneveld, Demi, one of our 20 of 2026, also passing by, Steve Angello and Dira Paganotto. That's how we're lining up in these next few minutes, so don't go anywhere. We stay.
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0: Oh, wow, it gets really exciting when the day turns into night and you've got Indira Paganotto in the distance getting excited. But before we go to Indira, we get to celebrate with Steve Angelo. Yay. Welcome to the studio.
1: Thank you.
0: Mate, good to see you. You're looking fresh. You smell sweet. Can you share that fragrance? What's that fragrance?
1: It's called Shower.
0: Au Naturel Shower. Well, it's a lovely Au Naturel shower you've got going on. Hey, look, times are good for you, right?
1: You're beautiful.
0: Back in the summer at Ibiza. Let's start at Ibiza, all right? Talk to us how that season's going.
1: Unbelievable. It's been a crazy summer for us. The crowd's been incredible. The energy start to finish. It's been mental.
0: Yeah?
1: In a good way.
0: Yeah, absolutely. A particular highlight for you so far this season is?
1: Ibiza.
0: Well, they're like one particular like
1: just
0: night?
1: Just the vibe. Okay, like, yes. The overall vibe of the fans have been incredible.
0: Yeah?
1: Yeah. Different.
0: Do you mind if I ask? Because last time I spoke to you, you said you wanted to stay on the island. Are you staying on the island?
1: I am on the island, yes.
0: Yeah.
1: Yes.
0: So that must be wonderful, right?
1: Yeah, I haven't seen the daylight because I've been in a studio for 4 weeks, but otherwise it's good.
0: Oh, that sounds exciting. And Steve nonchalantly,
1: I was leaning in, you know.
0: I said to Steve before he came, I said, what can I ask you about? He said, ask me anything.
1: I passed you the ball.
0: So here we go. All right, look, I don't know why I'm doing this, because I know what's coming and it's not going to be anything. Okay, should we talk about Ibiza, the track that's called Ibiza? Is there such a track?
1: It's a Lykke Li song. It's called Sad, Happiness Is So Sad. It's a brand new Swedish House Mafia song. We're trying it out now. Just playing it out and see what the vibe is.
0: So, happiness is so sad.
1: Yeah.
0: Now, is that possibly what Axe was talking about when I spoke to him earlier this year and he said we're working on a really big project and like we're all really gassed about it? Could it be that one?
1: I mean, there's a lot of stuff in the pipe, so.
0: Well, what else could he have possibly been talking about?
1: Probably that.
0: Possibly that. Would he have been talking about Darkness in Me?
1: Huh? No.
0: No.
1: Yeah. Well, he's talking about Happiness Is So Sad, 100%.
0: Really?
1: Yeah.
0: Okay, and that's to celebrate your Ushuaia residency, right?
1: It's life.
0: It's life. What about your spell?
1: It's coming.
0: Is it?
1: Of course.
0: Okay, just checking.
1: Yeah.
0: And what about 8283?
1: We'll see what happens. There's a lot of stuff.
0: Well, you said you've been in the studio for 4 weeks, so I need to find out what you've been working on.
1: There's a lot of songs in the pipe, so we just got to get one ready at a time.
0: Did you see Seb last night on the main stage?
1: Yeah.
0: Because this is also an insight.
1: I came, I played, we played the song together.
0: Yeah. Okay, so the what I'm saying is about the main stage, right? So it is a crazy, massive stage this year. And after last year, the emotion's different. It always is. So being on there, what did it feel like? Because and what's this, the emotion that you felt back on that main stage?
1: It was good. You like, the vibe was good, the people were excited, and like there was a lot going on. And obviously for us, our view is different, you know, because we just see people.
0: Yes.
1: You know? So I didn't get to see the production, but I mean, it looks beautiful. The vibe was great.
0: Now, you've been there, but tonight you're all about the Crystal Garden,
1: yes,
0: which is also new. Have you had a chance to wander past it?
1: Not yet.
0: Okay, it's new.
1: And yeah, I'm on my way, yeah.
0: If you look over there, it's bigger than ever. You can just see the top of the leaves, okay, just through there, you see it?
1: Oh, I got it.
0: It's
1: okay.
0: New. It's bigger. Okay. I know that obviously you've got memories with that place because obviously, the, you know, you were there with the boys and obviously these are new memories. So what's coming tonight?
1: We're going to have some fun, man. Like play some records, a lot of side stuff, a lot of unreleased things that I'm trying out from the crew. We'll have fun. It's 3 hours. I can do whatever I want, which is nice. I don't have to compress it into an hour.
0: Good.
1: So I can like go up and down and left and right and feel it out a little bit and play and like really enjoy.

0: What does when that's got booked in, like, how are you feeling about playing there?
1: I'm excited. I don't play in Thailand too much, you know, so it's I'm happy to see a brand that we're so tied up to and so familiar with do something over there, because we can expect the highest level of production and experience. You know, no pressure on you guys, but, you know.
0: Well, I've heard it's a mirror image of this place over there.
1: Okay,
0: and that's going to obviously blow all of our minds.
1: Maybe a little warmer.
0: It's going to be amazing. Yeah. Now, I've been asking this question, and I want to find out, because I'm intrigued. If you could only choose one BPM to play for the rest of your life, what BPM is it and why? One BPM. Come on.
1: I mean, 130?
0: 130, and why is that?
1: I feel like it's a good middle ground.
0: So what will you be playing tonight, do you think? Or are you starting?
1: I'll probably start at like 128, and I'll probably end at 136.
0: Okay, that's exciting.
1: Yeah, maybe 140.
0: And, of course, you're back next week.
1: Yes, main stage.
0: So what do you do in between?
1: So we have Ibiza tomorrow.
0: Mm-hmm.
1: So we fly straight back tonight after the show. We have the Ushuaia tomorrow. And then I have a week to hit the studio and see if I can figure something out for next week.
0: I love it. You're always in the studio. When do we get to hear everything? When do you think? Is it like the end of summer? Is it next year? Is it this year?
1: Yeah, summer, you know, we're going to sneak out. We play stuff out, you know.
0: Yes.
1: So we'll once a little here and there. But I think like after the summer, the Lucky Lee song is coming out now, end of July. So we're excited about that. It's pretty close by. And then, you know, we're running into the stadium shows, which obviously needs more music.
0: Does it though? Does it need more music?
1: For us.
0: Yeah, okay.
1: You know, for us.
0: Okay.
1: I mean, they're sold out, hundreds and thousands of people, but it's for us. We do it for us.
0: It's going to be amazing.
1: Yeah.
0: If you're around next week, come by.
1: Of course.
0: I'm going to talk about this weekend in reflection, okay?
1: Yeah, okay.
0: It's all about love. That's one of the six emotions here at Consciencia. So please, if in the studio, show some love for Steve Angelo!

0: It's because it's you, right?
1: Yeah, because it was not enough all these years done. No, I mean, side techno, you know, guys, it's a mix of everything that they like, that is side trance techno. And it's not only this, because you need to be me to understand it.
0: Well, the genre didn't exist until you created it, and now it's
1: That's
0: official.
1: That's true. And you can check it on everywhere.
0: It's everywhere. Everybody loves side techno, but also everybody loves a bit of artcore, and you are stage hosting.
1: Yes.
0: So obviously you're wearing the merchandise, you are living.
1: How cool is
0: it's living, eating, breathing artcore at the Atmosphere stage. All right, so what is it like to be a stage host here at Tomorrowland? Do you have to see everyone in and out? Or tell me, what's it like?
1: I need to cook for them.
0: Yeah, come on, eat.
1: Pasta carbonara.
0: Of course.
1: No, I mean, be a host stage, of course, is like a dream. You know, it's the second year of the on a row that we are making. And for me, it's an honor. You know, I started like 5 years ago in the Atmosphere stage with another brand. Yeah. And now finally I have my own brand there. So this is a dream come true, you know. I never thought that Tomorrowland give me this opportunity. And I'm enjoying every second, because you never know what is happening tomorrow, you know. It's no one gives you nothing forever. So I'm enjoying.
0: As a stage host, did you get to choose the lineup?
1: Yes, of course.
0: Amazing. So
1: me and my team, we chose the lineup.
0: Yep.
1: We were really focused in every artist that we wanted to show, you know, because it's also the face of hardcore, that we have our own style, but also we love the artists that they were helping us in all this process that I had in these years. So it's a giving and giving back, you know?
0: It's like, a celebration.
1: Taking and giving back, you know?
0: It's a wonderful sight. Now, there's lots of new additions this year.
1: Yes.
0: I know that everything's got an upgrade.
1: Yes.
0: So, like, as you can see, there's a new entrance, there's a new Crystal Garden.
1: Okay.
0: The Atmosphere stage.
1: You know, I still didn't saw the Atmosphere stage.
0: You've not been in yet?
1: No, I was in the main stage because I wanted to see in the crowd.
0: Ah, so you've been in the crowd today?
1: Yes.
0: So you're going to be there next week?
1: Yes. I know. I wanted to make, because I never have time
0: for
1: go and see what is the reality. So I went to the crowd, I did photos with the Warriors, and I need to say it's insane. I really can't wait for play next week.
0: Did you get mobbed when you walk in?
1: A lot. But I mean, in the end, it's like, you know, I don't expect this, because of course they will not expect that you go in the crowd, but I come from the crowd, you know.
0: I
1: love it to have the time for make it,
0: and no one's gonna mess with you
1: with this outfit. No,
0: That's the truth. Alright, okay, so we've got we're here in Belgium. Obviously you've had a busy season in Ibiza as well.
1: Oh yes.
0: So describe the difference, if there is one, between here at Tomorrowland and Ibiza.
1: There is a lot. First of all, the weather.
0: Yes.
1: No, I need to say, having a residency this year was super long. We had 19 gigs.
0: Amazing.
1: 19 nights in high. And it was kind of a journey, you know, because in the end, it's 4 years in a row that I have a residency in Ibiza. Mm-hmm. But this year was the longest, and we started really early. We started in May. So it was kind of a journey, you know, to keep the vibe when the island was not full. But now it's exploding. The vibe is insane, you know. And I'm super proud, you know, that people choose high and choose hardcore in Ibiza.
0: But it doesn't end there, does it? Because there's still something happening in October. Like, is it?
1: We have also Universe in October. Yeah.
0: So, like, it's a big, long, intense season.
1: It's insane.
0: Season.
1: It's insane. I can't believe, you know, it's like, I never thought something like hardcore. I mean, I believe in myself, but Ibiza is really special, you know?
0: Mm-hmm.
1: You can't only take. You need to give something that people really believe, you know? And people feel like warm, that you are not stealing nothing, you know? And we are giving passion, we are giving effort, and we are giving my team that they live there in Ibiza, and they are the perfect ambassadors of the island, you know? So, yeah, it's a mix, a combination that makes us unique,
0: it's
1: because
0: unique.
1: We make with the herd, you know? We don't want nothing back.
0: You're building your community, and it's just growing strength to strength. So,
1: exacto.
0: Long may that continue. You are going to be back here on the Conciencia main stage, and it's phenomenal. So,
1: yes.
0: Come back next week if you can, if you get a chance. I want you to help me out, though, because Raniel Zonneveld is going to be here, and he's playing on your stage.
1: Yes.
0: So what can I ask him that he will be like, whoa, where did you get that detail from? What do you think? Can like Ranier's coming in? Okay. If you could ask him a question, what would you ask him? I'm gonna write this down so you can tell him. So let me get.
1: Okay. Let's say something. Maybe it's not good for me, but what is the wildest situation you had with Indira Paganotto?
0: What is the wildest situation?
1: The wildest. The wildest.
0: You ever? Are you sure you're gonna be happy him sharing the story?
1: It was not too much. It was just some hard shots.
0: Oh, okay. Alright, Karamar, okay, it's all good. I'll ask him and maybe he'll tell me the truth, maybe he won't.
1: Or maybe he invents something, but
0: maybe
1: he
0: invents a story, and if it does start rumors, I'll tell you, okay? Alright, indeed.
1: Yeah, by the way, we have something we want to share with you guys.
0: What? Tell us.
1: Because I released a new perfume.
0: No, this is like, hang on.
1: Okay, let's make it live.
0: Is this
1: unisex.
0: Unisex, I was going to say, you make me smell like you, it's going to be done. Go on. Okay, so hang on. This is the way I do it. Look, watch. It smells sweet.
1: Yeah, you
0: okay,
1: like?
0: So look, if you've got, this is the way that you do perfumes, right? You spray it, walk into it.
1: Ah, okay. Right. Oh, so you are a perfume expert.
0: This is very pretty. This is very nice and light and fruit.
1: Right?
0: What's the undertone?
1: It's wood and mixed of like Arabian styles, you know? It was 3 years of work.
0: How long will it still be on me tonight at midnight?
1: No, till tomorrow.
0: It's a long lasting.
1: Yeah, it's eau de parfum and have a lot of oil.
0: It is really nice. I'm not just saying that because you're here.
1: Yes. My present.
0: Seriously, so it's called Art Court. It's called Arrogante.
1: Yes.
0: Arrogante.
1: It was for me actually, but this good. You can take.
0: Okay.
1: Yes.
0: All right. Well, look, I'm very grateful. Thank you. I'm going to steal Indira's perfume, okay? So if she smells terrible later,
1: okay,
0: blame me.
1: Put the last rock.
0: yeah, go on, take it. And we're going to go now because we need to. John Newman is on the main stage. Indira Paganotto, you need to go on stage host. Go and see your
1: stage. See you next week.
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0: double stacking, but we're not in Formula One, so we're not double stacking, but we've got back to backing with Indira Paganotto in the building.
1: Vamos!
0: Come on! It's Sci Techno Mama. I've added that in. It makes sense right now.
1: Now it makes sense.
0: It is. So explain what Sci Techno is.

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I had no choice in this. I was the friend she missed. She needed me to talk. Blame it on the night.

You can feel it building. The heat, the anticipation. Then suddenly, everything clicks. That moment when you're completely in sync. That's intense connection. This

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6: Who does a lot of crazy patterns with animals?
7: Yeah, listen,
6: so I wanted to do that with geckos.
7: Oh, sorry.
6: In different you would have to see it.
7: Well, I said lizard and realized what my error was, so I changed it to gecko really quickly.
6: Oh yeah, geckos. Little geckos. Yeah.
7: Amazing. Are you feeling good?
6: Yeah, very good.
7: Feeling fit and healthy.
6: It's been a really busy summer, but super fun.
7: So tell me, what's been busy? What? Give me some of the highlights of summer so far. That's got you to Tomorrowland.
6: Well, so I was doing like 3 weeks of touring in the US in June. And then when I got back, also went to a few of the World Cup games there in America, which was amazing. And then when I got back, the summer season is in full effect. So like last week, I was playing in Ibiza and then Ultra Europe. And then a festival in the UK and in Belgium. And then I played as Hilo, closing at Awakenings. So it was such a crazy week. And now we're here at Tomorrowland. So just the summer is just like full force.
7: I need to ask, because the colors of your shirt are a little bit Argentinian, a little bit. Who's going to win the World Cup?
6: Yeah, that wasn't on purpose. I think Spain is going to... It's gonna do it, but you never know with Argentina. So, I know. Yeah.
7: Interesting. We watch this space. Let's talk music. Let's talk Satisfy.
6: Yeah. A new tune I dropped that has a bit of my 2015 Future House vibes. Mm-hmm. A really fun track. And actually, next week I'm dropping a track together with Kreider and the Young Punks. It's like a rework of an iconic 80s hit. Yeah, A-E-I-O-U. Yeah, you've heard it.
7: You're singing better than me. So Young Punks are super talented. Obviously, Kreider's amazing. What a collaboration. How did that happen?
6: Well, already like more than 3 years ago, it was actually Kreider who hit me up. Like, hey, I want to do this rework of A-E-I-O-U. And I was this is perfect, the perfect track to rework. So then we worked on it together. Already, one of the first versions that we did, we started playing in our sets, and it just worked really well. But then we had to officially clear the vocals. So that's where the Young Punks got involved, because they're just amazing at doing vocals like that. And so they resung all the vocals, and now we have it officially cleared. So it's going to be out next week.
7: Amazing. I still love Run. I know you've explained the story, but I love it's such a good record.
6: Yeah, thank you.
7: It's just it's a really easy listen. I mean that in the highest possible way of compliments. Does that make sense?
6: Yeah.
7: What's the formula?
6: Just has a really good flow.
7: Yeah. What's the formula? Because you're good at making hit like radio records as Oliver Heldens. So what's the formula?
6: I don't know. I don't think there's a formula.
7: You've got it. It's a secret sauce. All right. So if that's Oliver Heldens, and we should talk about obviously your performance, because you're here and you're here next week as well. So we've got a great library, and then obviously next week we've got Experts Only, which is John Summit's label. But tell us about that and who you're playing with and what the connection is.
6: Yeah, so tonight I play as Oliver Heldens at the Great Library. It's going to be a great party. But then next week I'm playing with my Hilo alias, back-to-back legend Giordani. And we've done some back-to-backs before, but this time it's going to be a bit different, because it's going to be at the Experts Only stage, John Summit stage. And Leighton and I, three, four years ago, he was a bit more in the techno lane. And now he has shifted a bit more, either some more groovier stuff, more melodic. Me personally, I really love how all those worlds are coming together, like melodic house, melodic techno, trance, or with peak time techno, or So yeah, I'm really, really looking forward to play back to back with Leighton there. We haven't really prepared something yet, so it's probably going to be more like go with the flow. But yeah, should be great. And also, yeah, like John, he has been supporting a lot of the Hilo stuff over the years, because also as Hilo, I sometimes make some like groovier, more melodic things. Like it's not all like really hard. So yeah, I think it's going to be perfect next week at Crystal Garden. Yeah.
7: I'm going to put you on the spot about your favorite back-to-back, because you've done so many. Like, you don't have to say it's the best ever, but which ones come to mind when I say, come on, Ollie, tell me about some of your favorite back-to-backs.
6: I mean, some of my favorite back-to-back partners, definitely I have to mention Armin van Buuren and Eli Brown. They're probably the two artists that I've done most back-to-backs with. And yeah, I mean, like Eli Brown and myself as Hilo, we're just such a good match. Like our sounds, like we really kind of came up around the same time with like 2020, 21, 22. Mm-hmm. And yeah, we just accomplished each other very well. Also, like last week, we closed Awakenings together, and also for that one, we just kind of went with the flow, and it was amazing. And yeah, with Armin is also just a really good back-to-back partner. He's also very versatile, like myself. But it's also still very easy to make like a good plan together and go into a certain direction to be like on the same page together. Like, of course, we did a few back-to-backs also together with Medics.
7: Yeah.
6: And then of course we go a bit harder and faster, which is a lot of fun as well. But yeah, I mean, the nice thing about someone like Armin is that even though he's been around for so long and he's such a legend, he is actually very open-minded and very humble. Like he's very open for like criticism and feedback, because we always, before back-to-backs, we like to share tracks with each other. And then yeah, he's very open for me to say, oh no, I don't like that track that much, even though even if it's a track by himself.
7: Yep.
6: And he doesn't have like a big ego, and he really likes to collaborate. So that's really awesome to see, because he's been doing lots of back-to-backs with many different artists.
7: Face-to-face is coming up in Ibiza as well, and he's got an AV special tonight. I don't know how he squeezes it all in. He's just such a hero, right? To be someone who you aspire to kind of emulate. So
6: yeah, and especially also nowadays, like trance has been making such a comeback, and in like many different genres, you're hearing like those trance influences, and Armin is really embracing all those new genres, just like I am as well. So yeah, he's definitely one of my favorite back-to-back partners, together with Eli. I would say they share like the first first place.
7: Amazing.
6: And then yeah, I've done like an interesting back-to-back with Deadmau5.
7: Yes.
6: It was a lot of positive things and some negative things in Ultra Miami like a few years ago, because he didn't want to prepare at all.
7: I remember.
6: And he basically had a heat stroke.
7: Yes. So like, he was like, I remember, because it was viral, right? It went viral.
6: He had been surfing in like really hot Miami weather, and he was just, and then he was playing at 11 at night, and the next day he woke up super hangover, and he had to go straight to Resistance Megastructure to play with me back to back. But he had the mindset like, okay, we're gonna play just like underground techno, like really raw hypnotic underground stuff. And I was like, hey, but we're playing at the Megastructure Resistance, like this is like a techno main stage, right? So we were not really on the same page. But we, and then also at the start, like his equipment wasn't working.
7: Yep, it's so not you, it's him.
6: So he was like, kind of like, fuck, it's not working. So then I had to like mix in the next track, like almost fly very quickly, because there was this viral meme where he is like looking like, what's going on? And I'm like, okay. And there were so many funny like captions.
7: There's
6: with
7: so
6: it.
7: Many. That's like one of the EDM, like, if you like, memes, like, of the
6: two men, and they still can't find the clit. Stuff like that. It was so funny.
7: And on that bombshell. Hey, look, I know you've left me some questions for Ranier Zonneveld. He's here. So if you want to hear the questions that Oliver's given us for Ranier, stick around, keep listening. But right now, it's back to the Conciencia main stage. Thank you, Oliver Heldens.
6: Make some noise.

reality stretches and colors shift, as if reality itself is taking a curious breath, awakening endless possibilities we can hardly imagine. Enter the province of wonder, where imagination becomes a unique landscape, and the impossible reveals its true

a flower that opens into starlight. Rivers flowing upward, defying the rules we thought we knew. Wonder challenges our understanding. It pushes boundaries and opens minds. It reminds us that the world is far greater, far stranger, far more beautiful than certainty allows. People of tomorrow, open your imagination. Let curiosity guide you to the next chapter. Explore the wonder of unity on the sounds of Fisher.

0: So it really has been the Adam K Social Club here on One World Radio since 6 o'clock. We've had so many guests, and I'm really happy to welcome to the studio right now, it's Renny and Zonneveld. My brother, how are you doing?
1: I'm very good. How are you doing?
0: Yes, Kanama.
1: Kanama. Yeah.
0: You have to start with that. And mate, right. So look, you are here because it's Artcore.
1: Yeah, it's definitely. Artcore. Yeah, yes, definitely. So,
0: are you excited? You're closing that stage out.
1: Yeah, I'm super excited for that. I think 4 years ago, I had a Field Nested States, and then I think Indira was closing that night. Mm-hmm. So now it's the other way around. So Artcore States, and I'm lucky enough to close it down there. So I'm really looking forward. And I was before with Steve Aoki for Surprise Back to Back.
0: Ah, was that what the surprise was?
1: That was a surprise, yeah.
0: So you were celebrating 30 years of Demac?
1: Yeah, yeah.
0: No way!
1: Yeah, so I think a lot of people didn't see it coming, but we had some studio sessions and we had some chats like in the backstage somewhere, and he was like, we should do some techno. And then he flew from LA to Amsterdam, and he made like 10 tracks in a couple of days. And we did a 1 hour set. I think half, maybe three quarter of the music we did was ours. So like a proper techno, like rave
0: no
1: stuff.
0: No way.
1: Yeah, it was super fun. It was really, really cool. Yeah.
0: Well, I'm grateful for sharing that, because I saw that in the lineup and I'm like,
1: yeah, it was like a real secret.
0: Yeah, I have no idea who that is. So Demac, 30 years, there's a collaboration I wasn't expecting you to say.
1: Yeah, I think I have to say myself, I was also not expecting that, but it turned out great.
0: But let's talk about another collaboration I wasn't expecting you to do. You know I'm going to talk about you and Gordo.
1: Yeah.
0: So explain that story.
1: Yeah, so we did actually some tracks also like 4 years ago. We made like techno back then. I invited him to one of my festivals and he was playing a bit harder back then. And at some point I created like a draft version of the Loco Loco, and I was like, okay, who the fuck am I going to send this, because it makes no sense if I'm, yeah, you know, like who do I know that does proper like good house? And then I was thinking, oh, you know what, Diamante, the Gordo, you know, like I sent it to him. I did send him some tracks before, and normally he was like, yeah, it's okay. And this one he was like, okay, this is the one, let me cook on it. And it took some months, and then I got it back. We were sitting in the studio on it, and it was really next level, like it works really well. I'm really happy with it.
0: I don't know, what do you look in your back catalog at your highest streaming tracks?
1: It's definitely the highest streamer. But the thing is, like, we have on Spotify we're close to 30 million, but I think we are on like all platforms combined, like Deezer and YouTube, we're well over 150 million, I guess, which is crazy from February on. So it was also on the radio. I think it charted in Holland, Poland, in Italy, and I never had it before, so it was for me really cool to have like a track that goes into like the mainstream, so to say. It's a super cool feeling and really nice. Yeah.
0: So what do you do? And I'm going to be personal and nosy, right? Do you buy another car? Is that what you do?
1: No. Actually, I have enough cars now.
0: But you need to celebrate, right?
1: Yeah, definitely. No, actually, I'm working on a tech startup. Cannot say too much about it, but it's really something really good for artists, I would say. And I put a lot of my money in that the last years. So I hope to be able to share in the near future something about that.
0: Very interesting. Well, congratulations, and thank you for thinking of the community.
1: Yeah, definitely. Yeah, but it is something that artists really need. That's to do with like generative AI and copyright. So this is something we're working on, and that's all I can say about it now. But this is a bit more important than a new car. So,
0: do you know one of the things I was going to ask? Because I know that you're so inquisitive. Because obviously, you know, since piano at three to like the hardware that you use now, you love to learn.
1: Yeah.
0: So that I was going to ask, what are you learning? But it sounds like you're learning.
1: Yeah. There's so much things going on, especially now in music. Like at some point you had synthesized drum computers coming, and I think we're now in a new era where you have AI coming. So I did for my own festival, like I trained in AI just for my own music. And I saw a lot of people, they hate on AI, and I can understand, because if it's not like if it's not regulated, or like there needs to be some sort of ID behind it, otherwise we kill the creative community. But the tool in itself is brilliant, you know. Like if you have if you're sitting somewhere like in a basement, or like somewhere in your bedroom as a producer, and you need like a complete orchestra or something, this is possible with AI. There's like really a lot of creative things possible. But I think the big problem now is that what you see is a lot of AI slop, you know. So people just generate thousands of things, and they flood the internet, and this is not good. But like if you use it as a creative tool, it's a great thing.
0: I would have loved to have been a fly on the wall in your and Steve Aoki's conversations about what we can do with the future. That's a whole nother podcast.
1: Definitely.
0: However, we need to talk about I have asked Indira to give me a question to ask you.
1: All right.
0: Now, and I thought I was going to get something a bit juicy. I don't know what the answer is, but Indira told me to ask you, what is the wildest thing you have done with Indira Paganotto?
1: The wildest thing I've done with...
0: don't make up a story.
1: I think the wildest thing we had, it was Sonus Festival, like in Croatia, and we were both playing at the same party, and I think we had a pretty crazy after party there, or maybe Ibiza actually, one of those two things.
0: She mentioned shots, so I'll leave it
1: at
0: that.
1: Yeah, it was okay. Pretty extreme.
0: Okay, so then you saw your good friend Oliver Heldens pass by. I asked Ollie to give me a question for you, he gave me two. However, one of the first questions he said was, oh, you need to ask Ronnie this. What is the longest time you have ever stayed awake?
1: Quite long, I think.
0: Days?
1: Yeah, definitely days.
0: So, give me numbers.
1: Yeah, like a midweek or something.
0: 2, 3, 4?
1: No, yeah, I don't know exactly, but pretty long, yeah.
0: Okay.
1: Yeah.
0: So, with that, there was a follow-up question.
1: But I like it, because also, like, and it's not talking about alcohol or drugs or whatever, but, like, also today, I just had one beer now, which I'm also getting older, you know. But what I like is when we had like 15 minutes of sleep in the hotel because we had a show in Spain, in Malaga. And then when I'm tired, I always get like, you're standing on stage and you don't really have time to think about what you're going to do. You just do it because your brain is just too tired, you know. This I really like. When you stay long awake, you get very creative because you don't have time to think about it.
0: That's what I was going to say, because what are the consequences of staying awake?
1: Well, so that is a positive thing, but a negative thing is, like, for example, when you come in a club, and I connect always my own hardware, you know, my
0: life
1: equipment.
0: How long does it take to set up?
1: Yeah, so normally that can be 10 minutes, 20 minutes, pretty fast. But the longer you stay awake, at some point you're standing there, like, bending over and, like, looking at the cable. So it has, like, everything goes right, it's cool, and you get creative. But if something goes wrong, you're also really slow to correct it. So there's, like, two sides of the medal.
0: Okay. Well, I'm going to leave it there. I'm not going to expose you anymore. I'm going to have a car chat with you. But, look, René, it's wonderful to see you. Enjoy the atmosphere stage tonight with Artcore. And we are going back to the Conciencia main stage with Fisher here on 1.

0: we have here is another wonderful scenario that's happening on One World Radio live around the world. I'm going to have to split this in two because of time, okay? So I'm going to introduce you and then we're going to have a quick minute and then we're going to talk off air and then you're going to stay with me. Is that okay? All right. Right now, I want you to welcome somebody making his Tomorrowland debut. His name is Lennium.
1: What is up?
0: Come on, my brother. Man, how are you? Welcome.
1: I'm so good, man. This place is absolute magic. I'm pumped.
0: It's a sensory overload.
1: It's so sick.
0: Have you just arrived?
1: No, we just did like a full tour. We walked through six stages and really got... I mean, it is seriously amazing.
0: So which stages did you see? Do you remember?
1: We went to... what's the stage in the first one with all the moving LED panels?
0: So that's the Freedom stage.
1: Freedom.
0: Yep.
1: Yep. I'm going to forget these names. So we saw Library.
0: The great library. Wonderful, right?
1: Yeah. I mean, it was cool, too, to be able to see it from, like, up top to see where I'm playing tonight.
0: It's amazing.
1: We saw Maine.
0: Yes.
1: And then Planaxis. What are the other two?
0: No. Planaxis in the water.
1: Yes. Planaxis we saw, which was amazing. Steve was doing a pop-up.
0: Nice.
1: Yeah. It was sick.
0: With Rania. So, look.
1: Yes.
0: This was great. Lennium, if you want to hear more of him, don't go anywhere. We'll be back right here on One World Radio. How exciting.

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1: Are you ready?
0: Enjoy the biggest sets, exclusive artist moments, and so much more.
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0: Wherever you are, the festival comes to you. 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
3: 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It's Mathieu from France.
4: Hi, my name is Angelina. I'm from Germany.
5: Hi, I'm Josh. I'm from Australia.
6: You are from Belgium.
7: You're listening to the sound of Tomorrowland.

0: it's nothing but good vibes here in the Holy Grounds in Bonn in Belgium, and it is Consciencia. Millennium, try and say Consciencia.
1: Consciencia.
0: You are now part of the family.
1: Let's
0: and
1: go.
0: Welcome to
1: Thank
0: it.
1: You.
0: So you mentioned the Great Library, you mentioned your tour.
1: Yes.
0: We had to sort of just take a break because I wanted to find out what I can and can't say because
1: yeah.
0: there's lots to talk about. I want to, your first Tomorrowland memory, because this is your debut.
1: Yeah.
0: It doesn't, obviously, it could have been a song, it could have been a video, an after movie. What was
1: yeah.
0: it?
1: Watching Avicii. I saw Avicii at Red Rocks in 2012, I believe it was. And I saw the Tomorrowland stream that year. That was the first time I watched the stream. And it was either the stream or the after movie. But that inspired me to go see Avicii at Red Rocks.
0: Wow. Well, that's an amazing story.
1: It was special. That's such
0: an amazing memory.
1: The goat of goats. Yeah.
0: We have the Avicii experience.
1: Yeah, we walked right past it, but I definitely want to check it out.
0: Okay. Are you going to be short of time?
1: No. Well, that's why I got next weekend.
0: Just saying. Okay,
1: Let's
0: good.
1: Go.
0: All right. So I've got to go back. I've got to go back to Odyssey.
1: Yeah.
0: Okay. And is that what you're going to play tonight? Or,
1: no.
0: Okay.
1: I made a whole new special Tomorrowland vibe set. It's so fun. I'm pumped.
0: But Odyssey's so good. And like,
1: I love Odyssey. I feel like I've been such a fan of Tomorrowland, and it's such an iconic place that I really wanted to like take inspiration from like the vibes here. And I made a ton of mashups and a lot. It's very still a Millennium show, but my take on it. So it's really fun.
0: I love the stadiums that you play at, and then you're bringing it here to the Holy Grounds. Okay, I want to talk about a good friend of ours. He's an amazing guy.
1: Yeah.
0: I want to talk about Alok.
1: Alok is the best.
0: When he played that at Tomorrowland Brazil.
1: Yep.
0: To the moon, I'm talking about.
1: Yeah,
0: that was just like it was like the drone show. That was perfect.
1: It was insane. Yeah, to the moon. That video. I mean, I wish I was there. That was so magical, so sick.
0: So where were you? Because like I was there. Alok's on the main stage at Tomorrowland Brazil.
1: Yeah.
0: He plays to the moon. This drone show comes out of nowhere. You're like, no way.
1: It was so.
0: So where were you seeing that?
1: I saw we were still prepping for the Sphere show, and I had talked to him. You know, we had pretty much finished the whole song at that point, and I was like, I would love to also include it on the album and in the Sphere show, and we had a really beautiful like segment planned for it. And so, you know, being able to see hit like that drone show from the Tomorrowland Brazil show was like magic, but it was sick.
0: So I'm right in saying that you invited him to open up your Sphere shows as well with you, right?
1: Yep.
0: So take us to the Sphere in Vegas. What's that like?
1: Unlike anything, I think, like, I'm a huge fan of world building. I think, you know, that, like, Tomorrowland, I think, does it better than I've ever seen it. It is spectacular, and I nerd out on that stuff super hard. So being able to, you know, do a whole Sphere residency is the best place for an immersive world building experience. And, you know, I made the music really for the show, for the visuals, for the story, and it was a magical experience. I loved it. Yeah.
0: So there's a conversation about Vegas being the new Ibiza. Now,
1: interesting.
0: I'm pretty certain you've not been to Ibiza. Is that right?
1: I have not been to Ibiza. No.
0: Is it on your bucket list?
1: Absolutely. Yeah, I've heard amazing things, beautiful things, and yeah, I would love to.
0: So, would you go as a tourist, or would you go as I want to play there?
1: I would do both. I mean, I think in a perfect world, I could bring a really cool experience there musically, and that you know, as a Millennium show. But also, I'd love to just go check it out and have a good time.
0: Excellent.
1: Yeah.
0: Now, there's a banner here in the Holy Grounds, and it says a number of locations, Vegas being one of them, Ibiza being another one.
1: Yeah.
0: So maybe there's a crossover.
1: Let's go.
0: I would love to see that.
1: Sign me up, dude.
0: I would love to see that. All right, I need to talk about Martin Garrix.
1: Yes.
0: You knew this was coming, I'm sure.
1: I did.
0: because I asked Martin and he didn't tell me, so you're going to,
1: aren't
0: you?
1: What the hell, Martin? No, I know.
0: He said to me, and I'm not, this is no stitch up, right? He said, look, not now, but soon.
1: Yes.
0: He's got his album.
1: I know. He wants to finish the album, which I support. I mean, every single song he showed me was amazing. Like, absolutely amazing.
0: Did you see The Edge?
1: I wasn't here, but I saw it on stream. That was insanely sick. That song sounds epic, too.
0: I heard The Edge was mind blown.
1: Oh, that's...
0: And that's like
1: so
0: Edge
1: cool.
0: from YouTube.
1: From YouTube. How? Like, that's
0: what?
1: Crazy.
0: You know what I mean?
1: I mean, doesn't blow... I mean... I've seen a lot of amazing, and this is mind-blowing, so I get it.
0: But all right, so now you're deflecting, because what is the deal with you and Martin?
1: I'm just going to echo, but it's going to happen. We have something that's really special and really cool, but I think we just have to really make it perfect. I think we've kind of also, you know, you get in these situations where we've teased it, and now it's just like we have to deliver And you know, it's close. It's
0: okay.
1: Close.
0: Now I'm going to give you a chance, because if Martin bought out the Edge,
1: yeah,
0: and I'm not trying to trip you up, and you can't invite your wife, so you've got one. You've got plus one. She's already got a ticket. Now you've got plus one. Who in the world would you love to bring to just? And you don't have to make a track with them, but somebody to join you on stage.
1: Oh.
0: Who would it be?
1: Here.
0: Yeah.
1: I would love for Ollie from Bring Me the Horizon to check this place out and bring it for Slave to the Rhythm, yeah.
0: Wow.
1: Yeah. I'm a huge Bring Me fan, and they're the same with the world building, and I think they're, you know, as a fan of them, I think they crush that whole level too, so it would blow their minds.
0: We've got so much to talk about, and I'm going to have to let you go because obviously you've got work to do.
1: Hey.
0: Can I just ask you one question? Yeah. I'm asking a lot of people, what's your favorite BPM? You can only choose one.
1: You know, I like cycle the BPMs in my sets like two times. I can only choose one. Like just to DJ, like I would probably choose like 174 drum and bass, just because I love kind of freeform DJing that stuff. If I'm ever messing around in my house DJing, I'm always playing drum and bass.
0: Okay, yeah. You're in at the top of the list because Sarah Landry was there on 160, but
1: nice.
0: You're going in at 174.
1: I love it, yeah.
0: Okay, 174. Yeah. mate, it's such an honor, pleasure. Congratulations
1: so
0: on the debut.
1: Appreciate it.
0: This will be in your memories for life,
1: yes.
0: Which is amazing. Elenium here on One World Radio.
1: Thank you.
0: I'm excited about tonight's show. Enjoy it. Right,
1: thanks,
0: back
1: buddy.
0: To the main stage, Conciencia with Fisher.

0: Hey, Demi, can you whistle? Yeah, world, hold on.
1: Can't right now. God, I don't know why. I usually can. Can't do that song.
0: No, you can't. It was the worst intro to an issue I've ever done. I'm really sorry for putting you on the spot. But welcome, Idemi, to One World Radio.
1: Yeah, yeah, thank you for having us.
0: Congratulations. It's been a I imagine it's been a whirlwind 12 months. Has it been or not?
1: It has. I mean, I think everything's been moving so quickly. I mean, it's even hard for us to process kind of what's going on, but... yeah, it's amazing. We're so motivated right now. We're making so much new music. We played a whole bunch of new stuff today. And
0: come on.
1: The crowd was amazing. And yeah, I mean,
2: I mean, we've just, this year, we've done the whole Australia tour for 2 weeks. We've done the US. And yeah, it just seems like it's going up and up and up, to be honest. And yeah, just really grateful to have the opportunity to do this. And yeah, just really trying to enjoy the most of it, to be honest.
0: So I'm going to ask, because I don't know. I looked and I couldn't find. This is your first Tomorrowland experience.
1: It is. I mean, we've been following Tomorrowland as kids, you know, growing up. And watching the live streams, being here is definitely kind of like a moment, you know? Like,
2: yeah, for sure.
1: Yeah,
2: for
1: so
2: sure.
1: It's incredible. We still haven't seen the main stage, so we're gonna hopefully cash down a bit, but it's just amazing to be here. It's such an amazing vibe.
0: Hang on, you were at the playing the Melodies.
1: Yeah,
0: stage.
1: It was a good vibe.
0: That was like 6 hours ago, no, right?
1: We've been enjoying our time.
2: Yeah, we've been going around drinking. Yeah,
0: I think they may have been in the hospitality area, everybody. I'm just guessing. What do you think of the food?
1: Really good. Honestly, the best hospitality we've had anywhere.
0: So that's where you have been for the last 6 hours. You've not been in the studio making final edits or anything like that. All right, okay, good. I'm glad you've tasted and drank Tomorrowland. And how was the performance? Because that stage, Melodia, is near the entrance, if you're familiar with the way that Tomorrowland's laid out. So it's always busy. It's a lovely little area dedicated to your sound. How would you describe your sound, by the way, boys?
1: I would say our sound's kind of futuristic, quite very melodic moments.
2: Yeah, right in the middle between like house and trance, to be honest. I think we kind of sit like in that kind of gray area, but it's kind of just what we fuck with, to be honest. Just all of our influences from growing up listening to EDM and then being in the kind of underground house scene too. So yeah.
1: Yeah, the set was amazing. Super intimate vibes. We love that kind of show where it's like you can literally touch the crowd right in front of you. So
0: yeah, but they were there for you. So did you play every time?
1: You have to.
0: That's like your Adagio for Strings moment with Tiesto at the moment. It's going to be in your sets forever.
1: Yeah, it's a classic.
0: That's what the fans want, right? Yeah. So what else did you play? Tell us what's going on.
1: Two or three new tracks. I mean, most of our sets, our music and unreleased tracks. So honestly, we just kind of play a few tracks people know, and then the rest, the kind of last hour is all unreleased to Demi. So
2: I think for us, we always want to try and like give an experience and kind of put people into somewhere they've never been before. And that's what we do with our music, to be honest. So yeah.
0: So talk to me, tell me what I don't know about what you're doing right now. Like, in the world we live in, it's all about collaborations. So are there any to start with?
1: Currently, no. I think we work so much, and like we actually got a really good flow together. So at the moment, we've got so much music to finish off, and we're like always writing. So we're trying to get that backlog done. Obviously, you know, there's kind of talks about doing collaborations with certain artists, but we need to get through our catalog and finish that first, and then yeah. But of course, we're always open to stuff and trying new ideas.
0: Well, I ask because the likes of Stussy drop in DMs, and you know, Ketama's around.
1: The goat.
0: Do you know what I'm saying? So like, yeah, I'm just wondering whether those conversations are being had, or is that something that you want to happen?
1: Yeah, I mean, there were a couple opportunities last year that kind of fell through, but I think in general, it's just amazing to see how our community is growing in general. It's amazing how Stussy to Ketama, you know, we have the speed guys to like Stussy supporting our records, and I think it's just amazing to be part of that culture and grow with that scene too. So.
0: And you were part of our 20 of 2026. You were a duo that we were saying, watch what these boys do. And I hate to say, I told you if you're listening, but I told you so.
1: Thank you.
0: All right, congratulations.
1: And thank you so much.
0: Thanks. This will be a core memory because it's your first Tomorrowland, and I look forward to seeing you next year and the year after and all that kind of
1: for
0: stuff.
1: Sure.
0: So
1: for
0: look,
1: sure.
0: Where are you going now? Are you going to see the main stage finally?
1: Let's go to the main stage. Right now at Crystal Gardens.
0: Yes.
1: So it's going to have to catch a few people.
0: So Steve Angello through to Fisher, through to David Guetta.
1: The whole tour.
0: Yeah, okay,
1: and then
0: cool.
1: Back to hospitality.
0: There you go. All right, we continue. You will hear it all here on One World Radio. Fisher on the main stage right now. Don't forget David Guetta on the way, and we'll be back on air tomorrow with more. There's so much going on. And don't forget tomorrow, Calvin Harris closing out the Conscientia main stage. There's a lot to happen in between now and then. Stay with us right here on One World Radio. Thanks, boys. And Demi out of here. Let's go.
1: See ya.

0: So we bring day two to a close. The lights are shining, the sun is gone, the clouds are here, and the freaks come out. Tomorrow, we'll be on the main stage with the likes of John Summit, Hannah Lang, Calvin Harris, Alesso, Kevin DeVries, Malugi, and you'll hear it all here on One World Radio. It is Conciencia.
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0: Thank you so much, Tomorrowland, for having me. 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
1: Brothers and sisters, whoever you are, wherever you're from, everybody please make some noise for the one, the only, Fisher. 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

Tomorrowland. As you guys might have noticed, it's just me by myself here tonight. And I know it breaks my brother's heart that he can't be here with us. So I'd like each and every one of y'all to put your lights up, cameras, iPhones, lighters. I want to see stars from the front to the back. Let's show some love to Like Mike. Let's show him we can't wait for him to be back on stage with us. I love you, brother.

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1: What we're gonna do right here is go back. Way back. 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

Wow. That's love right there. Tomorrowland, you guys are beautiful. Ladies and gentlemen, before I play my last records, I'd like to ask each and every one of y'all to put up your flags, your cameras, your iPhones, whatever you're holding, put it up into the sky one last time. Because I feel we need to show some love for the people who make it happen year after year. The beautiful, the one and only Tomorrowland family. Thank you guys for having us celebrate each year. We fucking love y'all. Make some noise for Tomorrowland.

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0: Brothers and sisters, people of tomorrow, everybody please put your hands up and make some noise for the homeboy, Dimitri Vegas! Sending love and strength to the one like Mike out there somewhere. We love you, miss you. All with the best, my brother. All right, Saturday night. Everybody looking good, everybody feeling sexy. If you need to move through, please keep it nice, sexy, respectful. Look after one another. Dreamville, let the people know how you're feeling. All right, main stage Tomorrowland. You know what's coming next. Get ready. This is Conciencia.
1: People of tomorrow, embrace the silence within. 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

0: there.
1: Who, me?
0: Yeah, play the sandstorm track.
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1: Oh yeah, you mean this one.

0: Tomorrowland presents Dimitri Vegas and Like Mike at Ushuaia Ibiza. 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
2: 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Unite forever.

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I love this. 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Honestly, that's what the world needs. Love and music to be together. 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Let me see those hands in the air. Let me see those hands.

Brothers and sisters, there's nothing I can say that hasn't already been said. Bringing the world closer together. Please, everybody put your hands up. Tomorrowland, put your hands up. Put your hands up and make some noise for the one and only David Guetta. Together, it's all in the music. Please, look after one another. Dreamville, we love you. Make some noise before you go off to bed tonight, please. Saturday weekend one, that's day two. Tomorrow is our last day together. Get that in your heads. Turn up the madness, because what we do is we bring the music. Tomorrowland, you bring the madness. Everybody together on the count of three, make some noise, please. You ready? One, two, three.

tomorrow. Together, we have written unique, beautiful, and intense pages in the story of Conciencia. As we explore the rich provinces of emotion, we became more and more united. Together, we found a balance that is unique to each of us. Every element in our surroundings shapes who we are and what we become. Let us just once more allow the emotions that unite us to resonate.

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0: Thanks for joining me. My name is Adam Kay. 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

0: You know this is the biggest party on the planet right now. Tomorrowland, make some noise. Are we going to make it even bigger?
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0: It's One World Radio, the sound of Tomorrowland. Welcome back. Right now, we are reliving magical memories from this year's festival, taking you back as if you were there on the holy grounds listening to the sets of some of the greatest DJs on earth. Up next, a Tomorrowland legend who needs no introduction. The one, the only, Martin Garrix.
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